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1: Fox News, I'm Tom Rigotti. Pope Leo XIV has had surgery to remove part of his lung, Fox's Jessica Rosenthal reports.
2: The procedure was planned after doctors detected lung cancer. He was in the operating room for 3 hours at Rome's Gemelli Hospital, and surgery itself lasted 90 minutes. The Vatican statement says there were no complications. The Pope woke up and was returned to his room.
1: No official word on a treatment plan or prognosis. CVS Pharmacy settles a federal lawsuit over opioid prescriptions, agreeing to pay $300 million. Fox's Lisa Brady reports.
3: The company was accused of helping to fuel the nation's deadly opioid epidemic by unlawfully dispensing drugs that were not medically necessary, including large quantities of opioids based on prescriptions from so-called pill mills. The lawsuit also blames staffing levels and performance metrics for a rush to fill prescriptions without verifying legitimacy.
1: CVS says it strongly disagrees with the claims and does not admit wrongdoing. 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
4: And now a look at your forecast here on WKYH. Tonight we have clear skies, low in the upper 50s. Wednesday we have partly sunny, highs in the mid 80s. Wednesday night we have showers possible with lows in the mid 60s. And showers likely on Thursday with highs in the upper 80s. That's a look at your latest forecast here on Classic Hits 99.3 WKYH.
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That was The Power of Love by Huey Lewis and the News to start off our 8 o'clock hour here on Classic Hits 99.3. Up next, we have some more good music for you. We have music by Paul Simon and The Cars coming up. Stay tuned here on WKYH.

0: Alrighty, guys, that was My Best Friend's Girl by The Cars. And personally, I've never had that issue that the song talks about. Anyways, after this ad break coming up, we have music from the Stray Cats. So stay tuned here on Classic Hits 99.3 WKYH.
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0: weather. And now a look at your forecast here on WKYH. Tonight we have clear skies, low in the upper 50s. Wednesday we have partly sunny, highs in the mid 80s. Wednesday night we have showers possible with lows in the mid 60s. And showers likely on Thursday with highs in the upper 80s. That's a look at your latest forecast here on Classic Hits 99.3 WKYH.
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0: Alrighty, guys, that was Real World by Matchbox 20. We have the Mountain Home Place Pumpkin Patch coming up here October 17th and 18th this weekend. If you're looking for something fun to do with the family, they have pumpkin painting, petting zoo, train rides, hay rides, and laser tag. And guess what? It's only $5 per person. So if you're looking for something fun to do with the family, go on ahead and get out to the Mountain Home Place.
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0: England Dan and John Ford Coley with I'd Really Love to See You Tonight. And honestly, I wish I was seeing my girlfriend tonight, but she is in college doing her work, and she's doing really good at it here on Classic Hits 99.3 WKYH. Up next, we have music from Men at Work to end our 8 o'clock hour. But stay tuned for our 9 o'clock hour here on WKYH.
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0: And now a look at your forecast here on WKYH. Tonight we have clear skies, low in the upper 50s. Wednesday we have partly sunny, highs in the mid 80s. Wednesday night we have showers possible with lows in the mid 60s. And showers likely on Thursday with highs in the upper 80s. That's a look at your latest forecast here on Classic Hits 99.3 WKYH.
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1: Fox News, I'm Tom Graham. President Trump holding a rally in Wasilla, Alaska today ahead of next month's midterm, stumping on behalf of Republican Senate candidate Dan Sullivan. He's locked in a close race with Democrat Mary Pattola. Now, today's trip comes after President Trump campaigned in Ohio yesterday, promoting GOP Senate candidate John Houston.
2: He's going to be a great senator.
1: Now, former President Barack Obama, meantime, will rally on behalf of Democrats in Ohio next week as the midterm races heat up.
3: Former President Barack Obama will campaign for Ohio Democratic U.S. Senate nominee, former Senator Sherrod Brown, in Cleveland on October 24th.
4: Sherrod Brown has always fought for working people.
3: The former president saying in an online video, Brown worked to protect Ohio jobs. He'll also rally support for Democratic gubernatorial nominee Amy Acton.
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5: And now a look at your forecast here on WKYH. Tonight we have clear skies, low in the upper 50s. Wednesday we have partly sunny, highs in the mid 80s. Wednesday night we have showers possible with lows in the mid 60s. And showers likely on Thursday with highs in the upper 80s. That's a look at your latest forecast here on Classic Hits 99.3 WKYH.
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Alrighty, guys, that was Spin Doctors with Two Princes. You know, every time I think of Two Princes, I think of the Two Princes from Into the Woods and their duet with Agony. Yes, I am a theater kid. Up next, we have After the Fire and Chicago music coming up here on WKYH.

0: Alrighty, guys, that was Feeling Stronger Every Day by Chicago. And here we have a Coal Miners Museum, the 25th annual one, Haunted Museum at the Van Leer Historical Society. Enter at your own risk. We have it every weekend through October 31st. It is $10 per person, and refreshments will be sold. So if you're looking to, you know, get scared, if you like that kind of stuff, I personally do not. But if you're looking for it and you like haunted houses, go on ahead and get down to it here on WKYH.
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0: And now a look at your forecast here on WKYH. Tonight we have clear skies, low in the upper 50s. Wednesday we have partly sunny, highs in the mid 80s. Wednesday night we have showers possible with lows in the mid 60s. And showers likely on Thursday with highs in the upper 80s. That's a look at your latest forecast here on Classic Hits 99.3 WKYH.
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0: That was Jackie Blue by the Ozark Mountain Daredevils here on WKYH. Up next, we have music from Pat Benatar and the Rolling Stones after this ad break here on Classic Hits 99.3.
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0: Alrighty, guys, that was Street Fighting Man by the Rolling Stones. And the Rolling Stones, they are a really good group, and they do have some really good songs. Now, unfortunately, I am going to have to leave you guys again, but tune in tomorrow from 7 to 10 to hear my voice again here on Classic Hits 99.3 WKYH.
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0: And now a look at your forecast here on WKYH. Tonight we have clear skies, low in the upper 50s. Wednesday we have partly sunny, highs in the mid 80s. Wednesday night we have showers possible with lows in the mid 60s. And showers likely on Thursday with highs in the upper 80s. That's a look at your latest forecast here on Classic Hits 99.3 WKYH.
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1: Fox News, I'm Tom Rigotti. The Pope has had surgery to remove part of his lung. Fox's Jessica Rosenthal has more.
2: The Vatican says Pope Leo XIV had the lower lobe of his right lung removed with video-assisted technique, which is a minimally invasive way to perform surgery in one's chest cavity. The procedure was planned after doctors detected lung cancer.
1: The Vatican says Leo is expected to be hospitalized for at least a week. Republicans are working to defend a historically red Senate seat in Texas, with Vice President J.D. Vance campaigning there for GOP candidate and State Attorney General Ken Paxton. Fox's Brooke Taylor reports.
3: Vance's visit comes as Paxton faces a new controversy. The Wall Street Journal obtaining video reporting Paxton attended a 2024 New Year's Eve party in Dubai with two men who had already been indicted in the U.S. on federal health care fraud charges.
1: Paxton is running against Democrat James Tallarico. 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
4: And now a look at your forecast here on WKYH. Tonight we have clear skies, low in the upper 50s. Wednesday we have partly sunny, highs in the mid 80s. Wednesday night we have showers possible with lows in the mid 60s. And showers likely on Thursday with highs in the upper 80s. That's a look at your latest forecast here on Classic Hits 99.3 WKYH.
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Those Police love to have number one records. On this day in rock history, it was the 13th of October back in 1979. Their second album, Regatta de Blanc, started a four-week run at number one on the UK album charts. And on this day in 84, 5 years later, they scored their second UK number one album with the unforgettable Fire.

0: next year with maybe a release sometime mid-year, I hope.
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3: WKYH weather. And now a look at your forecast here on WKYH. Tonight we have clear skies, low in the upper 50s. Wednesday we have partly sunny, highs in the mid 80s. Wednesday night we have showers possible with lows in the mid 60s. And showers likely on Thursday with highs in the upper 80s. That's a look at your latest forecast here on Classic Hits 99.3 WKYH.
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0: The big one there for Sammy Hagar, I Can't Drive 55. Sammy born in Salinas, California on this day in rock history in 1947. Of course, he had a big solo career, but that was after his time in Montrose and before his time in Van Hagar.
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0: Tom Petty was on hand on this day in 86 to help out Neil Young at his Bridge School benefit concert, which helped children with verbal and physical disabilities. Bruce Springsteen was also there, as well as Don Henley, Crosby, Stills, and Nash, and Young. He joined in. And the regulars at the Bridge School benefit, Pearl Jam.
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6: And now a look at your forecast here on WKYH. Tonight we have clear skies, low in the upper 50s. Wednesday we have partly sunny, highs in the mid 80s. Wednesday night we have showers possible with lows in the mid 60s. And showers likely on Thursday with highs in the upper 80s. That's a look at your latest forecast here on Classic Hits 99.3 WKYH.
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1: Fox News, I'm Ted Linder. 3 weeks ago till the midterm elections, President Trump rallying for Republican incumbent Senator Dan Sullivan in Wasilla, Alaska, telling supporters he's delivering for their state and his agenda.
2: Dan stood with me in the Oval Office as we announced a historic federal project to finally build the 800-mile-long Alaska LNG pipeline.
1: The president calling the pipeline project the largest energy infrastructure project in the history of Alaska. Senator Sullivan facing former Democrat Congresswoman Mary Peltola in November. Pope Leo XIV has had surgery to remove part of his lung.
3: The procedure was planned after doctors detected lung cancer. He was in the operating room for 3 hours at Rome's Gemelli Hospital, and surgery itself lasted 90 minutes. The Vatican statement says there were no complications. The Pope woke up and was returned to his room.
1: Fox's Jessica Rosenthal. 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
4: And now a look at your forecast here on WKYH. Tonight we have clear skies, low in the upper 50s. Wednesday we have partly sunny, highs in the mid 80s. Wednesday night we have showers possible with lows in the mid 60s. And showers likely on Thursday with highs in the upper 80s. That's a look at your latest forecast here on Classic Hits 99.3 WKYH.
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David Coverdale of Whitesnake officially retired, and that band been putting out a bunch of reissues in the last couple of months. I'm Bob Barron with you on this Tuesday, October 13th. I've got a track here that was recorded at the Pi Studios in London on this day in 1965. Here's The Who in My Generation.

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WKYH.

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4: And now a look at your forecast here on WKYH. Tonight we have clear skies, low in the upper 50s. Wednesday we have partly sunny, highs in the mid 80s. Wednesday night we have showers possible with lows in the mid 60s. And showers likely on Thursday with highs in the upper 80s. That's a look at your latest forecast here on Classic Hits 99.3 WKYH.
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0: 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Fat Bottom Girls back-to-back with Bicycle Race, and the cover of the single had a photo that combined the imagery of both those songs.
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0: One from Verve and one from Tommy Two-Tone, wrapping things up for me on this Tuesday. I'm Bob Barron. I'll be back for Hump Day.
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9: And now a look at your forecast here on WKYH. Tonight we have clear skies, low in the upper 50s. Wednesday we have partly sunny, highs in the mid 80s. Wednesday night we have showers possible with lows in the mid 60s. And showers likely on Thursday with highs in the upper 80s. That's a look at your latest forecast here on Classic Hits 99.3 WKYH.
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1: News. I'm Sue Guzman. President Trump with a rally in Wasilla, Alaska Tuesday in support of Republican Senator Dan Sullivan, touting a soon-to-be-built natural gas pipeline.
2: The gigantic project that we just created for Alaska will create over 13,000 jobs for you and save the typical Alaska household more than $2,000 a year on your energy bills, and it's going to end up actually being much higher than that. Think of that.
1: Sullivan running against Mary Peltola. Pope Leo XIV recovering after undergoing surgery to remove part of his lung.
3: The procedure was planned after doctors detected lung cancer. He was in the operating room for 3 hours at Rome's Gemelli Hospital, and surgery itself lasted 90 minutes.
1: Fox's Jessica Rosenthal telling us that his diagnosis was cancer. 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
4: And now a look at your forecast here on WKYH. Tonight we have clear skies, low in the upper 50s. Wednesday we have partly sunny, highs in the mid 80s. Wednesday night we have showers possible with lows in the mid 60s. And showers likely on Thursday with highs in the upper 80s. That's a look at your latest forecast here on Classic Hits 99.3 WKYH.
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Baby, hold on. Eddie Money, Bob Worthington here. We control the vertical. We control the horizontal. Adjust those rabbit ears there. Your favorite station right here. Here's the way. It's Fastball.

0: Well, you know what they say, whistle while you work, and you know, you, if you love what you're doing, you'll never work a day in your life. Sure. Okay. Doesn't quite work out that way, I gotta tell you. You do have your ups and downs. You may love your job, but you have your bad days too. Hey, coming up, Matchbox 20, also the police have arrived.
1: Ba-ba-ba-boom. Hey, play some jazz.
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7: And now a look at your forecast here on WKYH. Tonight we have clear skies, low in the upper 50s. Wednesday we have partly sunny, highs in the mid 80s. Wednesday night we have showers possible with lows in the mid 60s. And showers likely on Thursday with highs in the upper 80s. That's a look at your latest forecast here on Classic Hits 99.3 WKYH.
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0: Keeping it nice, warm, and cozy, and keeping you company through the wee hours, leaving that nightlight on for you. Matchbox 20, 3 a.m. Stick around, have Survivor from our late movie from Rocky IV, which starred Sylvester Stallone. Also, the Fab Four, John Paul George, and Ringo.
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0: Our late, late, late movie. Grab yourself a Snickers bar, a bag of Skittles. This all sounds good, doesn't it? Dots, right? Yeah, Survivor from Rocky IV, which starred Sylvester Stallone.
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4: And now a look at your forecast here on WKYH. Tonight we have clear skies, low in the upper 50s. Wednesday we have partly sunny, highs in the mid 80s. Wednesday night we have showers possible with lows in the mid 60s. And showers likely on Thursday with highs in the upper 80s. That's a look at your latest forecast here on Classic Hits 99.3 WKYH.
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1: Fox News, I'm Ted Lindner. Pope Leo XIV has had surgery to remove part of his lung.
2: The procedure was planned after doctors detected lung cancer. He was in the operating room for 3 hours at Rome's Gemelli Hospital, and surgery itself lasted 90 minutes. The Vatican statement says there were no complications. The Pope woke up and was returned to his room.
1: Fox's Jessica Rosenthal. 3 weeks to go till the midterms. President Trump rallying for Republican incumbent Senator Dan Sullivan in Wasilla, Alaska.
3: Dan stood with me in the Oval Office as we announced a historic federal project to finally build the 800-mile-long Alaska LNG pipeline.
1: Senator Sullivan faces former Democratic Congresswoman Mary Peltola in November. And the Tampa Bay Rays evening up their ALCS series with the Cleveland Guardians, one game apiece after they win 3-1 on Tuesday night in Game 2. 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
4: And now a look at your forecast here on WKYH. Tonight we have clear skies, low in the upper 50s. Wednesday we have partly sunny, highs in the mid 80s. Wednesday night we have showers possible with lows in the mid 60s. And showers likely on Thursday with highs in the upper 80s. That's a look at your latest forecast here on Classic Hits 99.3 WKYH.
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by a very young Bruce Springsteen, became a number one hit for Manfred Mann's Earth Band. Bob Worthington here, one day at a time, one step at a time. And remember, keep the faith. You're tough as nails, you know that.

0: Talking Heads, and she was. Bob Worthington here, wishing a very happy birthday to Brenda on your special day. Happy birthday, darling, on your special day, and all who are celebrating a birthday, happy birthday to you.
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5: And now a look at your forecast here on WKYH. Tonight we have clear skies, low in the upper 50s. Wednesday we have partly sunny, highs in the mid-80s. Wednesday night we have showers possible with lows in the mid-60s. And showers likely on Thursday with highs in the upper 80s. That's a look at your latest forecast here on Classic Hits 99.3 WKYH.
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0: Biggest hit song ever for the group out of Winnipeg, Canada way. Music from North of the Border, Burton Cummings, Randy Bachman, and American Woman from The Guess Who. Also a number one hit for Lenny Kravitz.
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0: 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And dude, Bob Worthington here. Please be careful if you're out and about driving. No texting and driving and no drinking and driving. Stay safe.
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8: And now a look at your forecast here on WKYH. Tonight we have clear skies, low in the upper 50s. Wednesday we have partly sunny, highs in the mid 80s. Wednesday night we have showers possible with lows in the mid 60s. And showers likely on Thursday with highs in the upper 80s. That's a look at your latest forecast here on Classic Hits 99.3 WKYH.
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1: Fox News, I'm Sue Guzman. The Vatican announcing Pope Leo has cancer. It was confirmed Tuesday during surgery to remove a nodule on his lung.
2: The Vatican says Pope Leo XIV had the lower lobe of his right lung removed with video-assisted technique, which is a minimally invasive way to perform surgery in one's chest cavity. The procedure was planned after doctors detected lung cancer.
1: Fox's Jessica Rosenthal. Vice President J.D. Vance campaigning in Tyler, Texas Tuesday for GOP candidate and State Attorney General Ken Paxton. It's in a race for U.S. Senate. Fox's Brooke Taylor reports.
3: Vance's visit comes as Paxton faces a new controversy. The Wall Street Journal obtaining video reporting Paxton attended a 2024 New Year's Eve party in Dubai with two men who had already been indicted in the U.S. on federal health care fraud charges.
1: Paxton running against Democrat James Tallarico. 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
4: And now a look at your forecast here on WKYH. Tonight we have clear skies, low in the upper 50s. Wednesday we have partly sunny, highs in the mid 80s. Wednesday night we have showers possible with lows in the mid 60s. And showers likely on Thursday with highs in the upper 80s. That's a look at your latest forecast here on Classic Hits 99.3 WKYH.
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0: Ah, those Smashing Pumpkins, the time of the year. Happy Halloween season to you and yours. Just, what, 17 days away till Halloween?
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0: YH. Tonight we have clear skies, low in the upper 50s. Wednesday we have partly sunny, highs in the mid 80s. Wednesday night we have showers possible with lows in the mid 60s. And showers likely on Thursday with highs in the upper 80s. That's a look at your latest forecast here on Classic Hits 99.3 WKYH.
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0: Don't Fear the Reaper, Blue Oyster Cult from Turn of the Card. Song on your radio, by the way, October 14th of 1976. Where did the time go, right? You weren't even born yet, so what do you know? Pearl Jam on the way, also The Police, and a whole bunch more. Don't go away.
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0: Better man is what I am. That's Pearl Jam. Bob Worthington here, saying hi to Roger, Maria, Jillian, also Annie working at the diner. We appreciate you tuning in.
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4: And now a look at your forecast here on WKYH. Tonight we have clear skies, low in the upper 50s. Wednesday we have partly sunny, highs in the mid 80s. Wednesday night we have showers possible with lows in the mid 60s. And showers likely on Thursday with highs in the upper 80s. That's a look at your latest forecast here on Classic Hits 99.3 WKYH.
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1: News. I'm Ted Linder. With 3 weeks to go till the midterms, President Trump rallying for Republican incumbent Senator Dan Sullivan in Wasilla, Alaska, saying he's delivering for their state and his agenda.
2: Dan stood with me in the Oval Office as we announced a historic federal project to finally build the 800-mile-long Alaska LNG pipeline.
1: Senator Sullivan faces former Democrat Congresswoman Mary Peltola in November. The Tampa Bay Rays even up their series with the Cleveland Guardians at a game apiece, winning game 2 Tuesday night over the Cleveland Guardians in Tampa 3-1. And Pope Leo's been diagnosed with cancer in his lung. This is coming from the Vatican after surgery Tuesday to remove a lung nodule at Rome's Gemelli Hospital. In the statement, the Vatican said the lower lobe of the pontiff's right lung was removed. The Vatican says he is expected to be hospitalized for at least a week. 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
3: And now a look at your forecast here on WKYH. Tonight we have clear skies, low in the upper 50s. Wednesday we have partly sunny, highs in the mid 80s. Wednesday night we have showers possible with lows in the mid 60s. And showers likely on Thursday with highs in the upper 80s. That's a look at your latest forecast here on Classic Hits 99.3 WKYH.
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don't bring you down. Hey, you're already on the floor. You've been snoozing for 20 minutes. Now stop it. Come on now. Bob Worthington here, taking you through the wee hours. It's all the small things that add up, right? Here's Blink 182.

0: A little musical freeze tag. Freeze. Ah, see? You listened. Good. That's Jay Giles' band. Hey, stick around. More great music on the other side, including Tom Petty, Journey, and a whole bunch more. And please, if you're out and about driving, no texting and driving and no drinking and driving, all right? So right.
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3: And now a look at your forecast here on WKYH. Tonight we have clear skies, low in the upper 50s. Wednesday we have partly sunny, highs in the mid 80s. Wednesday night we have showers possible with lows in the mid 60s. And showers likely on Thursday with highs in the upper 80s. That's a look at your latest forecast here on Classic Hits 99.3 WKYH.
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0: Collective Soul and more great rock and roll. Diciembre, December. Stick around, more great music on the other side. A sing-along from Sir Elton John. And have John Paul George, Ringo, and Billy. Billy? Who's Billy? You'll find it. You're talking about Billy Preston. He's playing the keyboards on Get Back.
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3: WKYH weather. And now a look at your forecast here on WKYH. Tonight we have clear skies, low in the upper 50s. Wednesday, we have partly sunny, highs in the mid-80s. Wednesday night, we have showers possible with lows in the mid-60s. And showers likely on Thursday with highs in the upper 80s. That's a look at your latest forecast here on Classic Hits 99.3 WKYH.
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1: Fox News, I'm Sue Guzman. The Vatican announcing Pope Leo has lung cancer. The diagnosis confirmed during surgery to remove a nodule.
2: The Vatican says Pope Leo XIV had the lower lobe of his right lung removed with video-assisted technique, which is a minimally invasive way to perform surgery in one's chest cavity. The procedure was planned after doctors detected lung cancer.
1: Fox's Jessica Rosenthal, the Vatican says he had a quiet night. U.S. Ambassador to Greece Kimberly Guilfoyle resigning amid allegations she used her position to sell political influence.
3: Guilfoyle says these allegations are false, and I intend to vigorously defend my name, my reputation, and my integrity. Guilfoyle, a former Fox News host, was once engaged to Donald Trump Jr. for nearly 4 years.
1: Fox's Peter Ducey, the death toll rising to 6. Hurricane Simon and Rachel remnants unleashing flooding now in Mexico. 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
4: And now a look at your forecast here on WKYH. Tonight we have clear skies, low in the upper 50s. Wednesday we have partly sunny, highs in the mid 80s. Wednesday night we have showers possible with lows in the mid 60s. And showers likely on Thursday with highs in the upper 80s. That's a look at your latest forecast here on Classic Hits 99.3 WKYH.
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Always a fun song to listen to. Sir Elton John, Benny and the Jets. You sing along. You're in top form tonight and must commend you on your performance. Here's Tears for Fears.

0: Give me all your loving or else. ZZ Top from the Lone Star State of Texas. Good morning, Bob Worthington here, and almost the middle of October already, can you believe? October the 14th. Good morning.
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5: And now a look at your forecast here on WKYH. Tonight we have clear skies, low in the upper 50s. Wednesday we have partly sunny, highs in the mid 80s. Wednesday night we have showers possible with lows in the mid 60s. And showers likely on Thursday with highs in the upper 80s. That's a look at your latest forecast here on Classic Hits 99.3 WKYH.
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0: Oh, plenty of music to go around. Saying hi to Roger, Maria, also Ev listening to us. And a very happy birthday to Victoria on your special day. Honored and privileged to be a part of it. And all who are celebrating a birthday, happy birthday to you.
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0: is one of my favorites from Fleetwood Mac, Say You Love Me. Bob Worthington here and taking you through the wee hours, and including some David Bowie on the way, 38 special by request, next.
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4: And now a look at your forecast here on WKYH. Tonight we have clear skies, low in the upper 50s. Wednesday we have partly sunny, highs in the mid 80s. Wednesday night we have showers possible with lows in the mid 60s. And showers likely on Thursday with highs in the upper 80s. That's a look at your latest forecast here on Classic Hits 99.3 WKYH.
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1: Fox News, I'm Ted Lindner. Republicans working to defend a historically red Senate seat in Texas, with VP J.D. Vance campaigning for GOP candidate and State Attorney General Ken Paxton. Fox's Brooke Taylor.
2: Vance's visit comes as Paxton faces a new controversy. The Wall Street Journal obtaining video reporting Paxton attended a 2024 New Year's Eve party in Dubai with two men who had already been indicted in the U.S. on federal health care fraud charges.
1: Paxton running against Democrat James Tallarico. Pope Leo's been diagnosed with cancer in his lung. It's coming from the Vatican after surgery Tuesday to remove a lung nodule at Rome's Gemelli Hospital. The Vatican said he's expected to be hospitalized for at least a week. And the Tampa Bay Rays even up their series with the Cleveland Guardians at a game apiece, winning game two on Tuesday night over the Guardians in Tampa, 3-1. 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
3: And now a look at your forecast here on WKYH. Tonight we have clear skies, low in the upper 50s. Wednesday we have partly sunny, highs in the mid 80s. Wednesday night we have showers possible with lows in the mid 60s. And showers likely on Thursday with highs in the upper 80s. That's a look at your latest forecast here on Classic Hits 99.3 WKYH.
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Cha-ching is David Bowie, Bob Worthington here, and keeping you company. And don't forget to tell a friend or two about the good thing we got going here. We appreciate that. Here's something for the class of 1986. You certainly had a lot of class, and you still do.

0: All that coffee cup's hard to handle, right? And Black Crowes, and enjoying that first cup of coffee with us, saying hi to Melanie. Also, Joanna listening in at work. We appreciate you tuning in.
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0: They don't write them like that anymore. The breakup song, Greg Kinn Band. Good morning, Bob Worthington here, wishing you a great morning, great week, including already, can you believe it? It's what the great thing about holidays. You're already just like that at the midway point of the week. Your hump day Wednesday today. Don't you know?
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0: That's Daughter in Pearl Jam. Bob Worthington here. Good morning to you. October the 14th, almost the midway point of October for all intents and purposes. It really is, really, in 17 days until Halloween.
1: Here's the deal. 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
6: And now a look at your forecast here on WKYH. Tonight we have clear skies, low in the upper 50s. Wednesday, we have partly sunny, highs in the mid-80s. Wednesday night, we have showers possible with lows in the mid-60s. And showers likely on Thursday with highs in the upper 80s. That's a look at your latest forecast here on Classic Hits 99.3 WKYH.
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1: Fox News, I'm Ted Lindner. Republicans working to defend a historically red Senate seat in Texas, with VP J.D. Vance campaigning for GOP candidate and State Attorney General Ken Paxton. Fox's Brooke Taylor.
2: Vance's visit comes as Paxton faces a new controversy. The Wall Street Journal obtaining video reporting Paxton attended a 2024 New Year's Eve party in Dubai with two men who had already been indicted in the U.S. on federal health care fraud charges.
1: Paxton running against Democrat James Tallarico. Pope Leo's been diagnosed with cancer in his lung. It's coming from the Vatican after surgery Tuesday to remove a lung nodule at Rome's Gemelli Hospital. The Vatican said he's expected to be hospitalized for at least a week. And the Tampa Bay Rays even up their series with the Cleveland Guardians at a game apiece, winning game two on Tuesday night over the Guardians in Tampa, 3-1. 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

Here a few weeks ago, it was Andrew Dice Clay's birthday, and I mentioned that to a coworker who's in the mid to late 20s, and they said, who's Andrew Dice Clay? And I'm like, you ever see the movie Adventures of Ford Fairlane? No. You ever heard the song Unbelievable from EMF? And they're like, no.

0: Stevie Winwood and Chaka Khan. It's Higher Love. Happy Wednesday, everybody. Jim here. Hump day. Today is October 14th. And if your birthday is today, happy birthday to you from all of us. Enjoy your day. Go ahead. Just grab an extra piece of Halloween candy and treat yourself right there out of the bowl. And for those that are celebrating an anniversary today, congrats. Making another year around the sun. Actually, for everybody. Making it one more year. All right, Celebrity Birthday Book open today, and the director of The Black Stallion, remember that movie? It was like 79 or so. Carol Ballard is 89. Carol was, he was a roommate of Francis Ford Coppola. Do you know that? Yeah, and Coppola gave him his first shot at making a feature film, doing The Black Stallion back in 1979. Cool stuff there. Thomas Dolby, 68. Lori Petty from Point Break and A League of Their Own is 63. Singer Karen White chanted that song, A Secret Rendezvous, back in the 80s. 91. She is 61 today. Edward Kerr from Pretty Little Liars and Snoops is 60. From The Chicks, Natalie Maines, 52. From the new version of Magnum P.I., Stephen Hill is 51. Singer Usher, 48 today. From Dancing with the Stars, the WWE, and How I Met Your Mother, Stacey Keibler, 47 today. And from SNL and 2 Minutes of Fame, Jay Farrow turns 39. All right, hang tight. Another big three in a row. Ready to go for this Wednesday morning. Things will kick off with Melissa Etheridge next.
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9: This is Kentucky Farm Bureaus across Kentucky. KFB Vice President Shane Wiseman serves as the resolution chair for the state. He expects data centers will be a top issue this year. But while many oppose the facilities, they recognize private property rights.
10: You know, on the same note, I think the gist of Farm Bureau, we want to preserve as much prime farmland.

0: Well, if the stars didn't align and you weren't able to see Def Leppard this summer, no worries. Got a whole bunch of dates in 2027. All the deets on the Def Leppard website. Good morning. It's Jim. All right, time for today's crazy studies of the day. You come across the weirdo stuff, send it over to Radio Guy Jim on Facebook. Follow the page, and you can send me an instant messenger. I got two for you today. New survey says that 20% of spouses think that golf is a source of stress in their marriage. 20% of spouses say that golf is a source of stress in their marriage. Too much golf? Too much talk about golf? Too much golf channel? Too much money being spent on golf? Probably all of the same. All right, second one for us today. This is a new survey from YouGov, and they found that the median household in America owns two televisions. Wow, two. Is that all you got? Two? But I mean, median, right? So some more, some less. Overall, they say 14% of respondents said that they have no TV in their home. 22% said there was one, and 25% said there were two. On the upper end of this, 4% said there were six or more televisions in the house. Where do you fall? I fall in the middle between the two and the six.
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0: Joan Jett and the Blackhearts, and I Hate Myself for Loving You. Is that how you feel when you root for your favorite professional sports team or maybe even your college team? Yeah, I could dig that. Hey, only one Major League Baseball playoff game tonight. Brewers are at the Dodgers. By the way, did you see that story? The Dodgers payroll, the amount of money that they're spending on their payroll is, I still think, was it more than the other three teams that are still in the playoffs? So Brewers and Dodgers, right? So if you add up the payroll of the Brewers, the Rays, and the Guardians, that still doesn't equal what the Dodgers are spending on their players. I guess they've got some contract stuff that's going on, and there's talk that of a, what do you call it, salary cap. Overall, baseball does not have one of those right now. See what happens here. Dodgers, who do you think is going to be in the World Series? Dodgers, I'm going Dodgers and the Guardians.
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7: Imani Branch has been indicted in Warren County on charges of murdering state police officer Hayden Phillips. Now, Phillips was gunned down earlier this month on I-65 during a routine traffic stop. Branch fled the scene and was eventually captured hours later in Louisville with dozens of officers on the scene. He was tracked down using flock cameras, drones, and even a helicopter. Officers also used a vehicle grappling device during the arrest. Now, this horrific story is a reminder that law enforcement officers put their lives on the line every day to keep us safe. Now, may we not take our safety for granted as we remember Phillips, who was known as a loving husband and father of three, as he made the ultimate sacrifice.
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1: Fox News, I'm CJ Papa. President Trump delivers remarks today in Bullhead City, Arizona, then Kalispell, Montana, and last night.
2: Yet another energized President Trump rally. Republican incumbent Senator Dan Sullivan is running for re-election. But there is another little-known Dan Sullivan who is running for senator as well. Republicans tell us it's a sham campaign meant to confuse voters on the ballot and steal Republican votes. That's a claim that second Dan Sullivan denies.
1: Fox's Matt Finn traveling with the president. Democratic Senate candidate Mary Peltola says Senator Dan J. Sullivan supports the war in Iran, which has caused inflation.
3: A very small price to pay.
1: And as President Trump on Fox News at night, Pope Leo continues his recovery from lung surgery at Rome's Gemelli Hospital in Tampa, evens its American League Championship Series, beating Cleveland. 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
4: With local news, I'm Adam Priest reporting. A missing hiker was safely rescued following a challenging operation in Morgan County. Wolf County Search and Rescue says it was called around 1:30 a.m. on Tuesday morning to assist Morgan County rescuers who had located a female hiker who had been missing since midday Monday. Due to difficult terrain, crews requested a specialized high-angle rescue to bring the hiker out safely. Wolf County rescuers set up a rope system to extract the hiker and three Morgan County rescue team members from a 100-foot cliff. The operation involved multiple lowering and raising cycles and was completed around 6 a.m., Wolf County Search and Rescue praised the teamwork between the agencies, emphasizing that responder and victim safety remained the top priority. Students at Paintsville High School have completed the first design for this year's Paint the Plow program through the Kentucky Transportation Cabinet's District 12. The district announced the design's completion on social media, praising students for their work and the message behind their artwork. The Paint the Plow program features student-designed artwork on snow plows, helping bring creativity and school pride to winter road maintenance. District 12 says Paintsville High School completed the design in record time, with more designs expected as the program continues. And former Kentucky Agriculture Commissioner Billy Ray Smith has died. The current commissioner, Jonathan Schell, shared word on his passing this week. Smith was the Commonwealth's first two-term ag commissioner, serving from 1996 to 2003. He's remembered for helping launch Kentucky's Farm and Home Safety Program. With local news, I'm Adam Priest reporting. Funeral services for Daryl Dean Flincham, age 70 of Swamp Branch, who passed away Saturday. Services will be this afternoon at 1 p.m. at Jones Preston Funeral Home. Burial at Highland Memorial Park. Visitation begins 10 a.m. this morning at Jones Preston Funeral Home. Funeral services for Bernard Bob Harless, age 93 of Inez, who passed away Sunday. Services will be Thursday, 12 p.m. at the Crum Funeral Home in Inez. 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Funeral services for Mark Stephen Salyer, age 63 of West Van Leer, who passed away Monday. Graveside services will be Friday, 11 a.m. at Highland Memorial Park. 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
5: Forecast calling for partly cloudy skies today with high temperatures in the lower 80s. A chance of showers and thunderstorms tonight. Overnight lows in the upper 60s. Thursday mostly cloudy with a chance of showers and thunderstorms with highs in the upper 70s. The outlook for Friday, partly cloudy, showers likely with highs in the mid 70s. That's the forecast from Classic Hits 99.3 WKYH.
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0: Forecast calling for partly cloudy skies today with high temperatures in the lower 80s. A chance of showers and thunderstorms tonight. Overnight lows in the upper 60s. Thursday mostly cloudy with a chance of showers and thunderstorms with highs in the upper 70s. The outlook for Friday, partly cloudy, showers likely with highs in the mid 70s.

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1: Western Kentucky is back in action tonight in Texas as they take on Sam Houston. Hilltoppers are 2-4 on the year and 1-1 in Conference USA play. Sam Houston is 1-4 on the season. Saturday, 15th-ranked Kentucky will head to Oklahoma. They'll take on the Sooners. The Wildcats are 5-1 of the year, 3-1 in the SEC. Oklahoma's 3-2 overall and 1-1 in conference play. Louisville Cardinals on the road this week. They'll travel to New York to play Syracuse. The Cardinals are 3-3 on the year, 2-2 in ACC play. Syracuse is 0-3 in the conference. Eastern Kentucky is on this road this week. They'll play at Tennessee Tech. Cardinals are 2-4. Tennessee Tech is 5-1.
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2: Forecast calling for partly cloudy skies today with high temperatures in the lower 80s. A chance of showers and thunderstorms tonight. Overnight lows in the upper 60s. Thursday mostly cloudy with a chance of showers and thunderstorms with highs in the upper 70s. The outlook for Friday, partly cloudy, showers likely with highs in the mid 70s. That's the forecast from Classic Hits 99.3 WKYH.
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1: News, I'm Gianna Gelosi. The Vatican says Pope Leo is resting after undergoing surgery on his lung yesterday.
2: After a concerning nodule turned out to be cancer, tests confirmed a diagnosis of lung adenocarcinoma. The Vatican says the operation was successful and there were no complications. Tests are being carried out to see if the cancer has spread. The lump was first detected during routine checks.
1: Fox's Jonathan Savage, the Vatican said the surgery was successful with no complications. President Trump campaigned for Alaska Senator Dan Sullivan, accusing Democrats of trying to confuse voters by running a candidate with the same name.
3: Republicans tell us it's a sham campaign meant to confuse voters on the ballot and steal Republican votes. That's a claim that second Dan Sullivan denies.
1: Fox's Matt Finn, America's listening to Fox News.
4: Forecast calling for partly cloudy skies today with high temperatures in the lower 80s. A chance of showers and thunderstorms tonight. Overnight lows in the upper 60s. Thursday mostly cloudy with a chance of showers and thunderstorms with highs in the upper 70s. The outlook for Friday, partly cloudy, showers likely with highs in the mid 70s. That's the forecast from Classic Hits 99.3 WKYH.
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8: WKYH. Forecast calling for partly cloudy skies today with high temperatures in the lower 80s. A chance of showers and thunderstorms tonight. Overnight lows in the upper 60s. Thursday mostly cloudy with a chance of showers and thunderstorms with highs in the upper 70s. The outlook for Friday, partly cloudy, showers likely with highs in the mid 70s. That's the forecast from Classic Hits 99.3 WKYH.
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9: Forecast calling for partly cloudy skies today with high temperatures in the lower 80s. A chance of showers and thunderstorms tonight. Overnight lows in the upper 60s. Thursday mostly cloudy with a chance of showers and thunderstorms with highs in the upper 70s. The outlook for Friday, partly cloudy, showers likely with highs in the mid 70s. That's the forecast from Classic Hits 99.3 WKYH.
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1: President Trump spent the night in Las Vegas.
2: I'm Dave Anthony, Fox News. After going to Alaska for another Republican rally, after Fox Power Rankings forecast Democrats are likely going to take control of the House in the November elections.
3: If you allow them to win, they're going to do it all over again. You'll be right back where you were. I call it the Dark Ages. 2 years ago, we were living in the Dark Ages. We were laughed at all over the world.
2: Today, the president will hold more GOP rallies in Arizona, then Montana. Republicans are hoping to flip a Senate seat in Minnesota, where Democratic Congresswoman Ilhan Omar is under scrutiny. Monday, her home in Washington was raided in a Homeland Security immigration fraud investigation, and Fox's Madeline Rivera reports there's a financial probe, too.
4: Omar's assets were originally listed at around $30 million on her financial disclosure form. The number was later amended to under $125,000. Her team blamed paperwork errors. Omar's office says the Office of Congressional Conduct has cleared them of misconduct, but U.S. Attorney for D.C., Jeanine Pirro, says her office is focused on its own probe.
5: It doesn't matter what the House does. It doesn't matter, you know, what this agency or that does. We're looking at the facts. Based upon the facts, we'll follow them wherever they take us.
2: Now back to the president at that Alaska rally.
3: Oh, wait till you see what we do to Iran. We're gonna do a number. Wait till you see. They're just waiting.
2: As Iran continues to disrupt shipping in the Strait of Hormuz.
6: Reuters reports that Iran is using new tactics to target vessels in the strait. The IRGC is reportedly using unarmed spotters to increase the accuracy of their attacks. In recent days, multiple vessels have been targeted while transiting this critical waterway. In the past 2 weeks, 24 ships have been hit.
2: That's Fox's Trey Yingst in Tel Aviv. Pope Leo remains hospitalized in Rome. A Vatican statement says he had a tranquil night following surgery to remove part of his right lung, where the Pope had a cancerous nodule. America's listening to Fox News.
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2: Big news is coming later this hour on the economy. We'll get an inflation report, the consumer price index for September, that's forecast to show an increase in the annual rate from August. At the same time we get that, millions of Americans who get Social Security payments will find out how much more they'll get next year.
10: Some analysts predict the Social Security cost of living adjustment for 2027 could be about 3.5%, increasing the average benefit check by nearly $68. Last year, it rose by 2.8%. Seniors, though, say even a higher adjustment is probably not enough to keep up with rising costs. An AARP poll recently found roughly 70% of adults over the age of 50 feel an increase of at least 5% would be needed, especially as parts of Medicare are expected to rise next year as well. Social Security's Old Age and Survivors Insurance Trust Fund is expected to be insolvent by the year 2032, and the Social Security Administrator recently said they're trying to shore up the program by purging millions of old and erroneous records and by using AI. Jessica Rosenthal, Fox News.
2: Now on Wall Street, ahead of the inflation-related news, stock futures are mixed up for the Dow, down for the NASDAQ. CVS is settling a lawsuit.
11: The Justice Department case against CVS began as a whistleblower lawsuit brought by a former CVS employee. The company was accused of helping to fuel the nation's deadly opioid epidemic by unlawfully dispensing drugs that were not medically necessary, including large quantities of opioids based on prescriptions from so-called pill mills. The lawsuit also blames staffing levels and performance metrics for a rush to fill prescriptions without verifying legitimacy, then seeking reimbursement from government programs, including Medicaid. CVS says it strongly disagrees with the claims and does not admit any wrongdoing, but will pay more than $300 million. Lisa Brady, Fox News.
1: In baseball, Tampa Bay got even. The Rays beat the Guardians 3-1 to tie the American League Championship Series at a game apiece. They'll shift tomorrow to Cleveland tonight. Game 3 of the NLCS. Milwaukee beat the LA Dodgers in the first two. I'm Dave Anthony. This is Fox News.
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16: Good day, everybody. Welcome in. It is the Leach Report presented by Bobcat Enterprises. And hope you're doing well. Big game Saturday for Kentucky football out at Oklahoma. And we'll talk about that today. And the start of the men's basketball season, at least with exhibition play, coming up on Friday night. With our lineup of guests today, Keith Farmer from LEX Sports and also from BBN Tonight will join us. Charles Walker, former Wildcat wideout, and Mike DeCourcy, college basketball writer, and we'll do a deep dive on the Wildcats ahead of their exhibition opener with Mike. Those guests all coming to you on the Bud Light Hotline, the official beer partner of UK Athletics. And let us jump right into the Wildcat news of the day, presented by Giuseppe's. Will Stein did his weekly news conference yesterday and touched on a variety of topics, one of which was he was asked about the good things people are saying about him. He said he doesn't care or put any time into what other people are saying or thinking about him. But he did say, quote, "It's just funny. Everybody that we beat seems to be a really bad football team. So that's what kind of drives me a little bit right now." I don't blame him on that one. He's right. And I think, you know, Will might be one of those guys that's like Randall Cobb talked about one time when he was here, or that Michael Jordan has talked about. They look for slights or people that, whether it's disrespect, doubt, whatever word you want to put on it, just as a way to keep the edge there, keep the motivation there, and beyond just, you know, what you would have for a game. If you're a competitor, you have the motivation to win in any game. But if you can add a little bit to it, why not? Coach Stein said both teams, Kentucky and Oklahoma, coming off big wins. The Sooners took down number one Texas on a last-second field goal. Stein's message to his guys, if you don't come to play, you'll get embarrassed in this league. He also lamented the missed opportunities that they had for more points in the LSU game. Not just talking about the missed field goals, just there was a 4th-and-3 where they came up short and had to turn the ball over in the red zone, and he said they had a player wide open that Minchie missed and tried to go to another player. So, again, with Kenny, he's done some amazing work to this point, but he is still a first-year starter, so he's going to do nothing but get better. And that's just one example of how he can do that. But then they had the fumble recovery down in the red zone. I think it was Harkless who forced the fumble on Levitt, and Kentucky ended up missing the field goal, but that was an opportunity to get a touchdown to take a 4-point lead, put the pressure on LSU in regulation. So he talked about those opportunities that were missed, and that'll be a talking point for his guys this week. He was asked about a couple of special teams players. He said they're sticking with Wilson Berry as the punter, who got the call last week over Thomas O'Hara, who'd been the punter. But he said Berry did a solid job, and they thought he was the right guy last week, and they're going to stick with him to start at least this week. And no change at kicker. They still have great confidence in Adam Zuagi, who came through with the clutch kick that got the game to overtime after he had missed twice earlier in the fourth quarter. And, you know, he had a rough fourth quarter Saturday, but he has made some clutch kicks. That's 2 weeks in a row that it took a kick in the final minute for him to get Kentucky into the overtime. So, those are the notes from the football press conference yesterday. John Pelfrey, Alfred Aboya, both officially named and hired to the UK men's basketball staff ahead of that exhibition opener against Arkansas Little Rock and Travis Ford coming up on Friday night at Rupp. And we'll talk about that and the football and more with Keith Farmer when he joins us when we come back. It is the Leach Report. 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
14: Almost 2 weeks ago, we heard about the passing of Jeff Van Note at the age of 80. So this week, a tribute to Jeff Van Note and a conversation I had with him 2 years ago. Here's part of that story. One thing you can certainly say about Jeff Van Note as a football player is he was versatile. When he was at St. Joe Prep in Bardstown in the early to mid-60s, he had played quarterback, running back, defensive back. He got to UK and he made his name as a defensive end. Then he got drafted in the 11th round in the NFL draft by the Atlanta Falcons. Now you figure 11th round draft pick, he may not even make the team, which is what he kind of thought. But he goes to the pros and plays a completely new position.
18: You get to the pros and they decide to make you a center. Did you think, well, this is crazy, I've never played this position?
19: Well, yeah, I called my wife and said, well, I'll probably be home in a week, you know. We had about seven or eight centers in camp at the time. Back then, they, you know, they didn't pay anybody anything, especially the rookies. I played the best I could, but Norm called me into his office and said, listen, I'm going to cut you, but I'm going to send you to Huntsville, Alabama, to play for the Alabama Hawks in the Continental League, the Intercontinental League, I guess it was, and then come back to camp again next year. And that's what I did.
18: So he basically sent you to the so-called minor leagues so you could play center there for a year and get some experience?
19: Correct.
14: So he comes back and plays 18 seasons for the Falcons at center, missed only four games in those 18 years, and put in the second longest tenure of any NFL player with the same team. Pretty amazing. Gary Fogle, Kentucky Sports Memories.
20: WKYA.
16: It's the Leach Report from the Clark's Pump and Shop Studio. 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Keith Farmer joins the program from LAX Sports and BBN Tonight. And you guys don't exactly have a shortage of things to talk about right now on BBN Tonight, do you?
20: No, that's a good thing.
16: yes,
20: plenty,
16: it is.
20: Plenty with the football game, basketball about to start up. Obviously, soccer and volleyball have been going for a while. You know, a couple of tennis players making the regionals. So, yeah, it's pretty cool.
16: What's your take on what you saw unfold on Saturday night and really to this point in the season through six games?
20: I just think it's been refreshing to see the chances that have been taken, the offense that has been put out there that we've seen with so much motion, so much unbalance. That's been a lot of fun. I kind of get giddy when I see them all line up on one side, and then you'll see two guys go one way, one into a backfield, something like that. I don't know why, but it's just like, okay, this is fun. And to see the mixture of run and pass has been good. Defensively, I don't know. It just seems like, you know, like I think something's going to go wrong just because of all the injuries they've had. And then you've got Jay Bateman putting a team out there that just guts it out, you know, with Grant Godfrey and Bo Barnes playing so many snaps. So I think just, you know, the overall theme to me is the way this team prepares seems to be pretty good, because it always shows up on Saturday and they have the confidence and the lack of any sort of fear going into a game. And Will Stein gets it. He has gotten this BBN fan base excited about football again.
16: Indeed he has. And a couple of things on the formations and all the movement. I saw a post from Cole Kubelik, the SEC Network analyst, recently, where after the LSU game, he showed a clip of Kentucky doing multiple shifts and movements, and he said something to the effect of just talking about how Kentucky puts opposing defenses in a blender.
20: Yes.
16: And there's a lot to prepare for. You know, they used to talk about the option was hard to prepare for because it wasn't something you typically saw week in and week out, and so you had to spend extra time on it. I assume it's that way for teams preparing for Kentucky, because you have to work on a lot of different looks to make sure your guys are prepared and don't have a bust. And then the second thing is, I'm just really amazed. I'm looking here, Kentucky's number one in the SEC in fewest penalties per game, just under five per game.
20: Yeah.
16: They're doing all that movement and not getting many infractions at all for misalignment or false starts.
20: Boy, that's a great point. And you know, just the fun, like I said, of seeing that is also going back later and looking and seeing how those guys have made that movement. And then you see the defense try to talk and trying to figure out what's going on here. And, I know I saw the one where Minshew ran it in. They were talking about the linebacker should have been pinching in a little better. And instead, they're kind of talking, looking at each other. They're like, okay, I guess we're good here. And then all of a sudden, he just runs it right up the middle. So I do love looking at Cole each week talking about that, or busting down some video on, you know, Lance Hurd or Colton Price, and watching the way that those guys are blocking. I just, you know, it feels great to have a really, truly the big blue wall back. And, hopefully it continues and the injuries slow down and they're able to get some of those guys back, because this has been a totally fun team to watch and to cover.
16: Talking with Keith Farmer from LAX Sports and the BBN Tonight Show. Let's shift gears to a little basketball for the men and the women. Coach Pope and Coach Brooks were at the Louisville Alumni Club's annual tip-off luncheon on Monday. And we'll start on the men's side. What are you looking to see? What are you going to be paying the most attention to Friday night?
20: I think for me, just everybody keeps talking about that length. And so, yeah, it's going to be Little Rock, and maybe they don't have that same length, but I want to see how that shows itself when they're going against another team. Obviously, that's the main thing, just seeing them finally go against another team. We didn't have a blue-white to see what they would look like out on the court. I think for me, it's about defense. They talk about how good a shooting team this is. So I think for me, I want to see defensively how they talk and how they look out there. And again, that will bring in some of that length that we hear so much about. Just excited to see them again go against somebody else that we can kind of get our first base of how this team is going to look this year and then build off that from there.
16: Yeah, you have an idea of, I think the consensus is it's going to look more like Coach Pope's first team, but yeah. That's just kind of a general observation. It won't be a copy. So how will this team, you know, be better, or what challenges will it have if it is indeed like his first team?
20: Yeah, and I think that's one of the things I'm kind of excited about is seeing the two guards play off each other with Zoom and Alex. I'm excited to see how Frank is used, probably just spelling Malachi for a little bit, letting him get some rest. And then I think the one player I'm really kind of curious about is Justin McBride. I want to see how his game fits into this system. And, you know, he seemed to have a pretty good pro day out there. And loved hearing what Coach said at the Rotary Club about him trying to rebound and needing to rebound. And so I think I'm going to be looking for that as well.
16: Yeah, the rebounding is going to be an interesting question because Pope talked about it sounded like he was going to play Momchilovic at the three. You could always, especially when Cam comes back, I'll be interested to see if they try to play those two guys together some, which would put one of them at the four spot. If Milan is at the three, then you know you're looking at Njai or McBride, somebody else at the four, and Hawthorne maybe. They've got a whoever it is. One of the things they're going to be paying, you know, one of the ways to stay on the court will be to rebound.

0: What's your take on what the women's team for Kenny Brooks will look like? The feeling is that it's going to be his best team. Do you think they'll do best?
1: I think they're going to shoot the ball pretty well, and I think they're going to use Clara Strack in a variety of ways. You're going to see her. Not only she's been working on that three-point shot, probably a little bit like Malachi, but he does have a little bit of a young team, but it's a talented, talented freshman group of three, and they can handle the ball. They can, I don't know that Madden's going to earn that starting spot right off the bat, or if it's going to be, Asia that's going to be running some point guard. They'd love to have her off the point. But I just think this is going to be a fast, really good shooting team, and I think it probably is going to be maybe one of his better defensive teams. I really do.
0: With the McDonald's All-American trio and with Strack back and others, yeah. Boone, I don't hear a whole lot of talk about Sivka. She's a really interesting piece to this puzzle because of her size and skill set.
1: And, I was able to see her a little bit in one of the practices that they opened up to us towards the end of the summer. And she's just really smooth with the ball, not just handling it, but also in shooting it. She looks very comfortable. So if she can fit into his system, I mean, it's a player that, flirted with the WNBA. And I think she's got the size, which will help her shoot over some of the players that are going to be guarding her. She's a real intriguing player, probably the one that I'm most interested in seeing how she could fit into this Kenny Brooks system.
0: That is Keith Farmer, and you can see him on BBN Tonight, weeknights at 7:30 Eastern Time. If you miss it, you can catch up on their content at bbntonight.com, and you see him on LAX Sports as well. Keith, thank you, sir.
1: Tom, appreciate it.
0: It is the Leach Report, and it's 24 past the top of the hour. 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
2: Forecast calling for partly cloudy skies today with high temperatures in the lower 80s. A chance of showers and thunderstorms tonight. Overnight lows in the upper 60s. Thursday mostly cloudy with a chance of showers and thunderstorms with highs in the upper 70s. The outlook for Friday, partly cloudy. Showers likely with highs in the mid 70s. That's the forecast from Classic Hits 99.3 WKYH.
0: It is the Leach Report. We welcome Charles Walker to the program, former Wildcat wideout, the guy from CBI Insurance. So were you there in person Saturday night for your alma mater, Charles?
4: Tom, I think it's a good luck charm when I'm not there. Shout out to Chris Miller and Mackenzie Dolly. Now, Mackenzie Miller, I

0: I was at a wedding with my wife in Cincinnati, Ohio. Watching the game, though. Watching the game.
1: So, what was it like? I mean, when weddings are happening, it's always when it's around a big game like this. I mean, was it an evening wedding? Was the reception playing out during the game? Was there no dancing? Tell us about it.
0: I feel like I'm going to get Chris in trouble because after the game was over, he might have put on a black and blue UK number one jersey. And let's just say there was about 200 Kentucky fans hoisting him up as if he was Kenny Minchie running it in for two in overtime.
1: Well, that's... Excuse me. Had to cough for a second. That's was quite a scene, I'm sure. And yeah, that's the thing. There were so many videos you saw of people, whether they were, you know, on the field celebrating or up in the stands or at events like, you know, that, or with family at home, or buddies, or in a sports bar. Just it is the one thing that it's the thing that sports can do, is bring everybody together to celebrate. And especially in this state, it's, you know, border to border.
0: Border to border, that is a, you know, obviously a historical program win, one that's going to go down forever. And Tom, needless to say, I'm always going to remember Chris Miller's wedding day now. What a performance by the Cats. And, you know, I think, of course, we had two missed field goals. But aside from that, I feel as if we won, you know, all three phases of the game, offense, defense, and special teams. And, you know, I think that's going to be important this week again as we go into a good Oklahoma Sooners team that just knocked off the number one team in the nation.
1: Yeah, how about that? And, you know, you make a good point. Kent Spencer was on with us yesterday, and he said that, you know, he thought it was a game that Kentucky, at least on that night, was the better team against the 10th-ranked team in the country.
0: You know, Tom, we've talked about it time and time again. I truly believe there's two ways to win a game, and that's either the players are simply better or the coach's scheme is better. I think it was kind of a mix of both. You know, I think this team has belief that when they line up against whoever it is, they're the better, most athletic team.
1: That's Charles Walker, and we will be right back to continue the discussion. Then Mike DeCourcy a little later. It is the Leach Report. And Charles joining us on the Bud Light Hotline, the official beer partner of UK Athletics. Bud Light, we'll be right back.
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7: Western Kentucky is back in action tonight in Texas as they take on Sam Houston. Hilltoppers are 2-4 on the year and 1-1 in Conference USA play. Sam Houston is 1-4 on the season. Saturday, 15th-ranked Kentucky will head to Oklahoma. They'll take on the Sooners. The Wildcats are 5-1 of the year, 3-1 in the SEC. Oklahoma's 3-2 overall and 1-1 in conference play. Louisville Cardinals on the road this week. They'll travel to New York to play Syracuse. The Cardinals are 3-3 on the year, 2-2 in ACC play. Syracuse is 0-3 in the conference. Eastern Kentucky is on this road this week. They'll play at Tennessee Tech. Cardinals are 2-4. Tennessee Tech is 5-1.
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1: Lynch Report presented by Bobcat Enterprises as we continue our chat with Charles Walker, former Wildcat wide receiver. And the receivers are doing some good work, Charles. Obviously, that's led by Kenny Darby, who's just what he does after the catch is just phenomenal. But you had a guy like Jacaden Ferguson that had, I think, three catches for the season. And then Nick Anderson gets dinged up, and they need somebody to go in, and Ferguson comes through big time. And that's not always the easiest thing to do when you're not getting a lot of the reps in a game to go in and respond. So, but what a plus when you get that.
0: You know, and you can tell this receiving core is tight. You know, as you said, when one goes down, one steps up. But we've got, what, about 10 different players with at least one catch, including Rodriguez and Henry Boyer. I think it all starts with Kenny Minchie. You know, he's calm. He shows composure in the pocket. You know, we're down 3 points to a really good LSU team. He starts a drive on his own 19 with a minute 37 left. He gets us into range, and you know, my number 88 redeems himself and makes a nice kick to take him to OT.
1: Yeah, that was a certainly a clutch kick for a kid who had a rough fourth quarter. And you know, you hope now with the way, you know, his coach stuck with him, he came through, and so hopefully that buoys his confidence moving forward.
0: You know, again, Tom, we all know it starts with Will Stein. I saw it in the A&M game when Darby missed that more or less wide open touchdown. Joe Sloan, there's a clip of him checking in his headset. Hey, someone go check on Darby. You know, we're going to need him later. And now look, he's our most explosive wide receiver. So I think these players believe in these coaches and these coaches believe in our players. And with the current landscape in college football, that's a really good recipe.
1: Yeah, it's a great point about the Darby play down at Texas A&M. And there does seem to be just some kind of special chemistry there throughout the team and with the staff, doesn't there?
0: You know, and I've met with the staff, and I think it starts with Will Stein. You know, he's 36, maybe 37 if he's had his birthday this year.
1: He has.
0: I think a young coach can relate to these players, especially a coach that, you know, has been to a lot of different winning programs. And you know, Cats fans are going to hate to hear this, but, you know, played at a winning program in U of L, 15 years ago. So I think he is a very relatable coach to these young guys who are making some nice coin. I just love the way we're playing this year. And, again, I think it starts with belief in the coaches and the players.
1: What are the keys as you see them down at Oklahoma?
0: You know, I think Oklahoma's defense is one of the top 15 in the nation in points scored. I think we got to be explosive on first down, establish the run game. You know, Oklahoma had a blocked punt and a pick six to beat to beat Texas. So I think we got to take care of the ball and be productive on first down, and we can go in and beat this Oklahoma Sooners team.
1: That is Charles Walker, the guy from CBI Insurance, and he joins us each week here on the Leach Report via the Bud Light Hotline. Charles, thank you much. Enjoy the game.
0: Let's go bowling. Come on, Cats.
1: No weddings this week, right?
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1: All right, enjoy the game. Thank you. Quick break, back with Mike DeCourcy talking college hoops. 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

0: Commonwealth Minute. Here's your host, Richard Nelson.
1: Imani Branch has been indicted in Warren County on charges of murdering state police officer Hayden Phillips. Now, Phillips was gunned down earlier this month on I-65 during a routine traffic stop. Branch fled the scene and was eventually captured hours later in Louisville with dozens of officers on the scene. He was tracked down using flock cameras, drones, and even a helicopter. Officers also used a vehicle grappling device during the arrest. Now, this horrific story is a reminder that law enforcement officers put their lives on the line every day to keep us safe. Now, may we not take our safety for granted as we remember Phillips, who was known as a loving husband and father of three, as he made the ultimate sacrifice.
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3: Forecast calling for partly cloudy skies today with high temperatures in the lower 80s. A chance of showers and thunderstorms tonight. Overnight lows in the upper 60s. Thursday mostly cloudy with a chance of showers and thunderstorms with highs in the upper 70s. The outlook for Friday, partly cloudy, showers likely with highs in the mid 70s. That's the forecast from Classic Hits 99.3 WKYH.
5: It is the Leach Report. We go to the Bud Light Hotline and bring on Mike DeCourcy, veteran college basketball columnist from Sporting News and now with College Hoops HQ. And you see him on the Big Ten Network, and he does the brackets for Fox Sports at TSN Mike on X. Mike, we get started around here anyway with the college basketball season for the men on Friday night with the first of three exhibition games for Kentucky. Still a few weeks away from the official opener in the first week of November. But as you look at this Kentucky team, what are the biggest question marks you have? We'll start there, then we'll talk about where they can maximize their strengths. But what are the questions for you?
6: Yeah, I think the question starts at point guard, especially after a season in which the Wildcats had to operate in such a muddle at the point guard position. Denzel Aberdeen is a excellent college basketball player in a particular role, and we saw that in 2025 when he played with the Florida Gators and was such an important part of them winning a national championship. But he was certainly not prepared last year to be a full-time point guard, and I'm still not convinced that's his best role. I think he can do it at times, so that his starter can get a break, or he probably is most suited to playing off the ball and being a great defender. So last year you had to do that. So now, is Zoom Diallo ready to be a full-time winning point guard? He's a college point guard. He showed he's capable of that. He put up decent numbers at Washington, but the Huskies did not put up the kind of numbers that Kentucky fans are going to want. So he's got to show that he's a winner. And then I think the secondary part of it would be the power forward spot. And I saw that Usman Ejiofor was approved for leadership, approved for eligibility about a week ago or so. So I watched his tape. I hadn't seen it before, and it's very impressive. I'm sure that all the UK fans have seen it, but if you haven't, I'd go look at it. It's a big transition from the playing 20 minutes a game or so in a pro league, a foreign pro league, an international pro league, to playing in college because. You're expected to be more central to things when you are a 22-year-old college player than when you're a 22-year-old European player, because they usually have a lot of experience on those teams and don't always trust the younger players with a lot of responsibility. And so he has some really impressive skill and dynamism, and he might fit that power forward slot that we've talked about. I'll tell you what, if you took his highlight tape and you put it in a Kentucky uniform and then you put it next to Milan Momcilovic, I mean, that'd be a tough team to defend. Now, can he produce that sort of those sorts of highlights on a regular basis and the threat of those highlights so that you have to worry about him and then everybody else is able to play freely? And so I think just the third thing would be, which is true for a lot of teams in college basketball, which is a fair number of Kentucky transfers will be stepping forward in class. Not as many for them as for some others. I mean, like I said before, you've got in Zoom a player who's played in the Big Ten and a Big Ten that won the last national championship. So he's played at a high level, and that's certainly true for Milan as well. He played in the Big 12. But there are players that will have to make that transition to playing at a higher level. Alex Wilkins, Justin McBride. Some guys, they walk in and it feels like no difference to them. And some guys walk in and you can tell that playing in the Horizon League is different than playing in the SEC or playing even in the Atlantic 10 and the SEC is different. It's really down to the individual player and what role he might fill on your team. Those are the questions that I have for Kentucky. I'm sure that there are more intricate questions that Coach Pope and the staff have about how this will all work, but those are the big picture ones.
5: You know, with Ejiofor, I have said that Kentucky could really benefit from finding its 2026 version of Josh Harrelson in 2011 when they were trying to get Kanter eligible to be their five man and didn't happen. And Eloy Vargas became a solid rotation guy, but wasn't ready to be the guy at the five spot. And all of a sudden, Josh Harrelson emerges on the scene. Nobody expected anything from him. And he was fantastic in that spot for a team that made it to a Final Four. If Ejiofor could be that kind of guy that give you more than just being a good 3-point shooter at 7 feet, but could block some shots and give you good rebounding, what a boost that would be!
6: Absolutely, if he can play with great consistency on offense. I mean, he, like I said, he's very dynamic as well. He finishes great in transition, et cetera. If he can give you that level of offensive confidence, I mean, and play that position, the power forward position, so that Milan can play where he prefers, a lot more on the perimeter. I mean, Milan is he's really a 6'10", 6'11" guard, is the truth. In terms of his offensive preferences, he does a ton of damage above the top of the key, and that's not typical of certainly of a power forward, and maybe not even typical of a small forward in the college game. He does a lot of his damage up there. So the less he has to concern himself with playing near the goal, the more I think Kentucky can do damage against the opposition. I still like the option of it to mess with teams, to be able to force opposing big men to have to come out and defend the intricacies of his offensive game. I mean, it's really sophisticated. He's amazing playing off screens. And, of course, every Kentucky fan is eager to see that 48-plus three-point shooting translate to a Kentucky uniform from Iowa State because it has devastating effects on the opposition. Remember, that Iowa State team beat Kentucky in the second round last year, and if not for an injury to their All-American power forward, might have been a Final Four team. Obviously, Michigan ends up winning it, but it certainly helped the Wolverines that by the time Iowa State got into the Sweet 16, they were well below full strength.
5: I would think for that Iowa State team last year, number one on the scouting report for an opponent was Joshua Jefferson.
6: Right.
5: So now, if you're playing Kentucky, is Milan the number one guy you're looking to take away until somebody else proves that they're worthy of that designation?
6: Yeah, I think that, see, the thing with Jefferson was that he was a multiple threat. I mean, in terms of offensive ability, Milan was the most gifted offensive player on that Iowa State team. Jefferson was a challenge because he was so versatile, because he could play on the perimeter, he could play in the post, he could play along the baseline, and he was so influential. And Milan, very specific perimeter-based skill set, you didn't have to worry about him taking off the bounce that much or what he might do along the baseline. You just had to try to figure out a way to guard him on the perimeter with his ability to play off screens. I mean, he's not, when I say play off screens, a lot of times people get in their minds a picture of a guy who comes off a ball screen, catches and shoots. I mean, that's, especially for a big perimeter player, that's what you see in your mind. But that's not what Milan is. I mean, Milan, like I said, he plays like a small guard at 6'9", 6'10", 6'11", whatever the real number is. He plays like a small guard playing off ball screens. He can do that other thing, the catch and shoot thing. But he also can, when he's the ball handler in a pick and roll situation, really do some damage. Or when he is the screener, he's not necessarily just a pick and pop guy. He's a dribble handoff guy who then you have to figure out how he's going to move with the ball, because he can move it with a couple of short bounces. A lot of bigs can't do that and create space for himself and then stick the three. So for him, it's, as far as I know, I mean, I haven't watched UK practice this year, but for him, I think the defensive challenge for the opposition still is that skill set on the perimeter. But it is a huge challenge. I think for Kentucky opposition, the key is developing some other players, developing a hierarchy that goes beyond Milan and whoever, to Milan and, okay, we want to get it to Malachi and maybe have him attack the goal a little bit more than he did a year ago. Because Malachi is a terrific skilled player in the post. It's just not been an emphasis yet. I think he can be a guy who can go to either shoulder and use his ability when he's singled up. And again, that's where having that power forward who can shoot and having Milan at the small forward who definitely can shoot would give Malachi a lot of space in which to use his ability.
5: About a minute and a half left here. Pope said that the tip-off luncheon in Louisville Monday, that this past Saturday they had a scrimmage in which it was the best Wilkins and Diallo had looked together. Both of them are really, you know, used to having the ball in their hands. How do players find their way to play together? Because we've seen it happen here before with, you know, John Wall, Eric Bledsoe, most notably.
6: Yeah, I think if you remember, if you go back to that, it's great to have a guy who can play with the ball in his hands. Have two guys that can do that. But I still am a believer that in order to be the most successful, you need somebody who's in command. You need a quarterback. And whichever they decide, I assume it. I would assume it would be more likely Zoom, because that's what you brought him in to do. But I think can you get it to Alex and go? Yeah, do that. Don't worry about, oh, well, wait, where's Zoom? We got to get it to him. No, if Alex is available to Malachi or whoever rebounds it, get it to Alex and go. That's great. But once you get settled into a half court, you need to have that one guy who's in charge. And Alex is going to have to, I think, Alex is going to have to be comfortable with the ball coming to him secondarily and not primarily. And that is a challenge, and it takes a mental adjustment. And at the same time, there will be also times when Zoom's out and Alex is in, and then he's in charge. That's a much better situation to have than what Kentucky had a year ago when they had no one who was a natural point guard.
5: Yes, very well said. Mike DeCourcy, thank you much. We'll talk next week.
6: Thanks, Tom.
5: That is Mike DeCourcy. You can see him at College Hoops HQ and see him on the Big Ten Network as well. We'll come right back to close out this edition of the Leach Report, presented by Bobcat Enterprises. 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
5: 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New look for the Cats in the game out at Oklahoma on Saturday night. White jerseys and black pants and the black helmets with the blue logo on the side. So look for that on Saturday night out in Norman, Oklahoma. It'll be the first time Kentucky's played there since 1980. 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Didn't happen much in those days, and it didn't happen again at Kentucky for more than 30 years until Bill Ransdell did it. And a happy birthday to Lynn Bowden. Shuffle Bean Coffee is a great Kentucky company. Started with a group of Kentuckians more than a decade ago, decade and a half now, I think. And they got together with a commitment, a goal to be the best in terms of coffee. And you can taste it for yourself. The aroma will knock your socks off, and then you'll love the taste even better than the smell. Pick some up at Central Kentucky Meyer stores. Get it through Amazon. 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You can get some product there. Put some hustle in your shuffle today with Shuffle Bean Coffee. The Breeders' Cup is coming up 2 weeks from Friday at Keeneland. And there's going to be a bunch of special events around the Breeders' Cup that will start on Sunday, October 25th, with the Purple in the Park Day for families at Gatton Park in downtown Lexington. And it's free from 2 to 5 in the afternoon. You can go to BreedersCupFestival.com and see the whole list of special activities built around the Breeders' Cup that is coming back to Keeneland here very soon. That will do it for us on the Leach Report. We will see you tomorrow.
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13: Fox News, I'm Tom Graham. President Trump continues to make stops in several states, stumping on behalf of Republican candidates ahead of next month's midterms.
14: The president is trying to pack as much as he can into every single day. He's waking up in Las Vegas today. He'll make remarks in Arizona before he heads up to Montana. He was in Alaska last night. He was stumping for Senator Dan Sullivan there in a very, very tight race. It is right now a toss-up, according to Fox News Power Rankings.
13: Fox's Aisha Hosni. Sullivan locked in a tight race with Democrat Senate candidate Mary Petulla. A new warning suggesting diesel fuel will be in short supply for months to come.
15: The International Energy Agency says supplies of diesel are expected to be low well into 2027. The Middle East and Russia are losing a combined 1.3 million barrels of exports a day as a result of armed conflict.
13: Fox's Jonathan Savage. 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
24: Welcome, everyone. This is Kentucky Sports Radio Wednesday, October the 14th. I am Matt Jones. We are live in Evansville, Kentucky. Evansville, Indiana. I'm going to act like it's Kentucky. Here at the Cambridge, a golf course, public and private in Evansville. You can give us a shout on the Clark's Pump and Shop phone line, 859-280-2287. A-Vision Auto Glass text machine is 772-774-5254. And this edition is sponsored by the T.J. Smith Law Office. If you call T.J., he'll make them pay. It is our Stormin' Norman road trip, which is put together in about 48 hours notice. But sponsored by Paul Miller Ford, Alumni Hall, and the Gary C. Johnson Law Office. We are here in Evansville. Ryan and Mario got up at 6 a.m. this morning.
25: Right? 5 a.m.
26: Yeah, Mario made it to my house by 6 o'clock this morning.
24: Took you an hour to get ready, Mario.
25: Yeah.
24: Wow.
25: I got there early, though.
26: Got there early.
25: Told me 6:15. I got there at 6.
24: That's good. And then you came and picked me up in Louisville. And now we are here on our way to Norman, Oklahoma, with our first stop here. So if you are in the Evansville area and you'd like to come and say hello, we are at Cambridge. It is just up there next to the interstate and golf course here. That's very nice. Looked outside. The bunkers are beautiful. Nice little sort of half link style golf course. Four UK fans already found their way here because, Shannon, they put it on Facebook and said that KSR was coming with Brian Lemon as the as one of the hosts.
27: As
24: so
27: the,
24: welcome
27: as the
24: to
27: we call him, Brian Lemon.
24: Nice, Brian Lemon. That's what they call you here, apparently, in Indiana. Did well, you know, by an alias when you worked here?
26: Well, you know, the truth is from Henderson and Evansville. He calls me Brian, so maybe everybody here thinks my name is Brian.
24: And you were on TV for a long time. Drew's back in Lexington. Drew, we miss you on the trip. I had the country music ready this morning, and we miss having you.
28: Yeah, I was just looking out the window. There was like a little rain cloud just over my house in my neighborhood hitting right on my roof. It was pretty sad watching Mario's videos.
29: We miss you, buddy.
24: Mario, a lot of videos to start. He's going to be on the air with us this week. Mario, nice of you to wear sweatpants and really dress up for the occasion.
29: Y'all wear sweat. Well, he's wearing shorts.
24: Yeah. This is our normal apparel, though. Normally, you're more like fashionable. Yeah.
29: I wanted to fit in.
24: Well, we are on our way to Oklahoma. For another, I mean, it feels like this is now the fourth in a row kind of exciting UK football game. Kentucky has won the last three. They'll try to win the fourth in Oklahoma. We are going this way. And then I guess we get to St. Louis and head down, staying tonight in Springfield. We'll talk later about where the show is tomorrow in Springfield, then Tulsa, and then Oklahoma City. Ryan, for us, a relatively short road trip.
26: But an exciting one because what the football team has done. You know, when the season started and the schedule came out, I thought this was probably a loss. At Oklahoma, a team that just went to the playoffs last year, I thought this is a loss.
24: Well, people still think it's a loss. I mean, it's a, we're a seven-point underdog, 7.5, 6.5, depending on where you look at it. People still have us losing.
26: Well, you know, you had that percentage chance that we were supposed to lose at South Carolina and the LSU game. He said it was 8%.
24: It was the chances of winning both games statistically were 8.5%, and we did it. And if you throw this in, chances of winning those two games and this game statistically would have been 3% when you started. And if they win Saturday, they will have done a 1 in 33 chance they will have accomplished.
26: Well, I tell you what that 8% should have been. 100%, because Kentucky won them both.
24: And if you throw in Texas A&M, Drew, it might have been 1% chance to win all four of them.
0: Oh, absolutely. What's our percentage chance to just go undefeated the rest of the way? Do we have that number?
24: It's got to be tiny. But you know what? Why not believe?
26: Why not dream?
24: Why not believe? We're halfway through the season. We're 5-1. Things have been awesome. Things
26: playoff?
24: All right, well, let's – you know, Mario, it's as if, you're reading my mind.
26: Did he help produce the show with you?
24: Yes, on the Storm of North. Because I wanted to talk, to start this show, a little playoff. You okay starting a little playoff?
26: Playoffs?
24: I can't believe, like, how possible a playoff is. Let's just go through what would need to happen. Okay, it's hard for me to see us making the playoff and not winning Saturday. You could do it. You just have to win out. But I think that we're going to just be the kind of team that plays so many games that come down to the end. I think it's going to be hard, Ryan, to have four toss-up games at the end of the year and win them all.
26: Especially in the SEC. It's just tough for anybody to do that, not just Kentucky, anybody.
24: So, but let's say we win this one because we're going to spend time later in the week talking about how we win this one. I feel very good, Drew, about Vandy. Do you? I mean, I'm not saying we can't lose. Vandy's beaten us many times. We thought we should beat them. But it's at home. They're not good. They lost by 40 to Ole Miss. We should win that game.
0: Completely agree. Vandy's down. They got a young quarterback who's still figuring things out. That would be a big disappointment if you were to slip up in that one.
24: Then you get a bye. Okay, I just want you to think about what it would be like from October 24th to November 7th if we're on a two-week bye. With all being 7-1. I mean, it would really be like Mark Pope should be the happiest of everybody. Because even if we're not good at basketball, people be like, "Well, just wait. We got the November to remember coming here in a little bit," and that would be good. So then you would have four games, Ryan, where you would play maybe your three biggest football rivals.
26: Yes,
24: and then a fourth team that I think you have a lot in common with in terms of as a program. You'd be playing Florida, Tennessee, and Louisville. And Missouri. None of those games look unwinnable.
26: Not anymore.
24: Tennessee doesn't have a quarterback.
26: Right.
24: They just keep flipping back and forth and can't. I mean, they barely beat Arkansas last week. Florida had a great start, but got blown off the map by a South Carolina team that you just beat.
26: Right.
24: Right. Missouri has been good, but I don't know that you're intimidated by Missouri. And then Louisville is at home. And it's Louisville. You can win three of those four games. You can do it. You can win three of those four games. And then with your schedule, if you win three of those four games, you're going to the playoff. Like, you're going to the playoff with three of those four games, assuming you beat Oklahoma. That is exciting because, Ryan, it is doable.
26: Yeah, you just said that we could be 7-1 going into that bye week.
24: But now you have to beat Oklahoma. I do want to be clear about that.
26: And then you win three of the last four. I mean, you're sitting there with 10 wins. My goodness. Yeah, you are definitely in the playoffs.
24: With our schedule, too, of the teams we've played, because Alabama will almost certainly be in the playoffs.
26: How many SEC teams do you think will go?
24: That's a good question. I mean, Alabama, Georgia, and Texas, I'm going to go ahead and put them in.
26: Okay.
24: I'm going to assume those three make it. All right? I think the SEC gets five. There's a scenario they could get six, but I think that's probably unlikely. So they get five. So basically you are competing with Missouri and Tennessee, two of the teams you're playing.
26: Yeah.
24: For one of the spots. Ole Miss.
26: Yeah.
24: I mean, I think that's your competition, and I think – two of those four teams are going to go. And if you end up beating Missouri and Tennessee, you will have beaten two of the teams that won.
26: Well, there are some people that believe in us because, like we talked about, the bracketology had us playing one playoff game at Indiana. I think one had us playing against Texas. So there's people
24: who believe. One has played against UCLA. I mean, Drew, I know that this kind of sounds like a pie in the sky, but when you actually break it down game by game, it is not that crazy.
28: It's not that crazy at all. You know, as fans, we've dreamed before, and we were probably dreaming a little too big. It wasn't really realistic. I mean, pretty much every projection on the internet now has Kentucky somewhere in it today. There's still football left, but it's not just fans thinking big and hoping. It's like we are firmly in the conversation right now going into Oklahoma.
24: And that, to me, is what's the most exciting.
26: It is.
24: Is that you can sit there and say, yes, Why can't we make it? But it starts with this game in Oklahoma because, as you said, Ryan, this was a loss before the season, right? I mean, Oklahoma kind of was projected to go to a playoff. Mm-hmm. They have, on paper, a great quarterback. He's been very inconsistent. But this was, on paper, a loss. You win this, now you get going.
26: Up until the win just last week against Texas, they had been obviously struggled, disappointed. Fans were getting a little upset with what was going on in Oklahoma, but then they pulled off the big win last week.
24: Does that make you – are you glad they won that game, or do you wish they hadn't?
26: I'm actually glad they won it. I think they'll be a little full of themselves, little big heads coming in, thinking they're going to knock off little old Kentucky. You keep thinking that. We're about ready to come in and kick your ass.
24: Do you realize that there's – this is the last game in the history of the SEC where two teams, Drew, have yet to play each other?
28: Oh,
24: like,
28: no,
24: since
28: I did not
24: the
28: realize
24: new SEC,
28: that,
24: yeah. Kentucky and Oklahoma are the last two teams who had not played each other, and now, Drew, are playing each other.
28: Well, let's go ahead and get that 1-0 record up on them since they're now in the SEC. Maybe start a streak up against them. I'm with Ryan. I like that they won the Texas game. You know, we saw what Kentucky did coming back from A&M against South Alabama, where we're losing in the second quarter. There's a little bit of that on both sides with Kentucky coming off LSU. But Oklahoma only had one offensive touchdown in that game. Not to discredit them beating Texas, but they had a blocked punt and an interception return. That offense still has problems.
24: Yeah, it does. Now, let's talk about this trip. I've sensed a giddiness in you, Ryan, that is rare for these trips. Usually, you would treat at least the first day of these trips like you were going to the dentist. Then you would settle in. You'd have a couple mimosas, and like you'd start to get a little wild. I feel giddiness from you from the beginning.
26: Well, one, I'm an empty nester now, so I have not tied down at home.
24: So you have nothing to do.
26: Nothing to do. I've never been to a football game in Oklahoma, so that excites me, a new stadium. And when you said you're going to stop in Evansville, this is one of my hometowns, man. This is where I hung out.
24: Yeah, we've passed, Mario, four different places that Ryan has already said he's lived on this drive.
26: Yeah.
1: This is his town right here, Evansville.
24: What was the town you said had a baseball player from? You got so excited. He pointed to just a plot of grass on the side of the road and said, there's a guy on the White Sox that lived here.
26: Colson Montgomery, the starting shortstop, is from Holland, Indiana. I'm just showing you.
24: Why did that make you so excited?
26: Because Holland is like, you could fit Holland in this banquet room right now. It's as little as Otwell. It's a teeny tiny little town. My best friend I grew up with is right back there from Otwell, Mike Syracuse.
24: That's very nice.
26: That's why I'm giddy.
24: He's also the reason he can't say Syracuse, because he says Syracuse because of you, which is why he can never do it. Do you sense Mario his giddiness?
1: Yeah, he is. He's in a good mood. Yeah, he's excited for this one.
24: And you all went to Alumni Hall yesterday and got some UK apparel. I did as well.
26: Great swag. They hooked us up. We got our fit for the rest of the week. Yeah.
1: A lot of Kentucky gear.
24: Explain to people what you got, because I thought that was kind of funny the way you described it. You described it like an old man would describe clothes.
26: I think I said I got two of those dry fit hoodies, the ones like you like to wear. You got a roll back one. It's not like a hoodie, but it's like dry fit material.
24: A rollback? What does that mean, rollback?
26: You know what they're called, the rollback shirts?
24: Do you mean rowback?
26: That's it, yeah.
24: See, Drew, this is what you're missing, is he got a rollback
26: Can I
24: shirt.
26: I got to say something to Drew. Drew,
28: yeah,
26: you
28: what's
26: went
28: up?
26: From juvenile to Avett Brothers back-to-back on
24: great,
26: this road trip already.
28: No, great I love both of those. What's wrong with that? Sounds like a great playlist.
24: What's wrong with Juvenile and the Avett Brothers? And then Mario figured out who Clint Black was.
29: Don't know who that is.
24: I've played you Clint Black on every trip we've ever went. Do you just look at these white country singers and say they're all the same?
29: No, I do not. No, I don't know who Clint Black is. People say he's a legend, though.
24: Well, he is. Did you like it? It was killing time.
4: Not my type. Not my type.
26: He liked Juvenile, though.
24: You did like Juvenile. When I played Juvenile.
4: I like Juvenile.
24: I added a station. I programmed a station, Drew, for Mario.
4: Yeah.
24: And okay. I programmed one station for Ryan as well.
26: Okay, Drew. He says, Mario, pick a station. You have one more station. Mario says, I want some rap. No, you're not having rap. Pick another one. He says, well, I'll take R&B soul.
24: And I did that.
4: No, you did.
24: He wanted current rap. I can't understand any of those words. And plus, if my mom calls, it's too much cussing, Drew. I think that's fair.
28: Yeah, I don't know new rap either. Mario, sometimes on these road trips, you just got to, whatever's playing is playing. Billy the Kid, what was that, Matt, you introduced me to back in the day?
24: Like Billy
28: Eventually,
24: D.
28: You just start singing it, Mario. It gets stuck in your head.
4: Yeah.
24: He's going to be singing Clint Black before it's over, aren't you?
4: No, I'm not.
24: Okay. 859-280-2287. We are here in Evansville. We are at Cambridge. I'm going to have to just say golf course, sir. I can't just keep saying Cambridge because it doesn't say to people where they are. It's a golf course, public and private mix. You are welcome to come out. We've already had, we've already got
26: another dude from Otwell just showed up. Otwell in the house.
24: That's very nice. All of Ryan's hometowns coming together. We'll be right back. We are Stormin' Norman with KSR.
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11: Forecast calling for partly cloudy skies today with high temperatures in the lower 80s. A chance of showers and thunderstorms tonight. Overnight lows in the upper 60s. Thursday mostly cloudy with a chance of showers and thunderstorms with highs in the upper 70s. The outlook for Friday, partly cloudy. Showers likely with highs in the mid 70s. That's the forecast from Classic Hits 99.3 WKYH.
24: 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Text machine, guys, 772-774-5254. I love you all, but we can't. This is an echoey room. I can't. You could, no talking during the show. 859-280-2287. One person writes on the text machine, Matt, do you think either Ryan or Mario know where your phrase Stormin' Norman comes from? I bet Ryan does.
2: I don't know.
24: You do not know.
2: No, I don't.
24: Let's see. Who would know? Shannon, do you know?
3: I think I know, yes.
24: Drew, do you know?
28: No.
24: And Ryan?
3: Is it from the military, Norman Weisskopf?
24: Close. Although not close.
3: Yeah.
2: Something with the military.
24: Shannon, what's his name?
3: Wasn't it during Desert Storm?
24: But what was

0: Like, for whatever reason, even as a kid, I knew who that was.
1: And that happened, obviously, during our lifetimes. Is that something they study now in history class? Is that little blip in history?
0: Don't think they study it. You lived through it, and you don't remember it, so.
1: Yeah. That's why you got to have it in history class. Keep it alive.
0: Maybe so. Wimperson writes, Missouri plays Ole Miss this weekend. That will also make a team that we might be have eliminated. They won't be eliminated. I think with two losses, I mean, even LSU with two losses, they're still in it, but they're going to have to run the table. They're going to have to beat Texas, Alabama, and Georgia, all three. I don't think you're out. Even with three losses, you might get in, but I think it's unlikely. I don't think you're out until the third loss, but you know, even if we lose Saturday, we're not out. It's just, Drew, going to be hard to see us winning out if we do lose Saturday.
2: Correct. And, you know, on Oklahoma's side, I don't think they should be in the contention. But with the win they got last week, on their end, they're believing a little bit, too, because they only have the two losses. I don't think that's realistic. But they're going into this game saying the same things we are.
0: They are, and I think they only have one game left against sort of the top powers. So they still believe that they're kind of in it as well.
2: That's like, yeah, their losses are at Michigan and at Georgia. I mean, those are two pretty big.
1: Wow.
0: Yeah, but Michigan might end up terrible. Yeah. We'll see how it goes. Can you? I know I'm going to say this a lot, but can you imagine what it would be like to play Louisville with a playoff spot on the line?
1: For both schools or just us? Because both schools are having it on the line.
0: Well, it would give them a lot of motivation, too.
1: Yes.
0: I mean, they would have a ton of motivation to keep us out.
1: Kind of like we kept them out a couple years ago. We had the motivation on our part.
0: I think they were already out by the time they played. Remember, yeah. It looked like they were going to have to beat us, and then I think they lost to Houston or something the game before,
1: yeah.
0: And that made it to where they wouldn't have made it.
1: That'd be an awesome environment. Yeah. I mean, we've had these great environments already. That could top everything.
0: Drew, what do you think of the helmets and the uniforms we're wearing tomorrow? It's got mixed reviews online.
2: I don't love it, but I'll say right now they could do anything and I would not care. They can do no wrong. I wouldn't have picked it. It doesn't really, I don't think they really match. Like, there's a stripe on the pants, and then there's not a stripe on the jersey. It kind of looks like they got dressed in the dark. That being said, I do not care. Wear whatever. You are 5-1. Don't listen to me. Go kick some ass in Oklahoma, whatever you're wearing.
0: I like their trying stuff. I think that's what they did at Oregon. Mm-hmm. You try stuff. Some of it at Oregon works. Some of it doesn't. I agree it doesn't look like it matches, oddly. But I do like the black helmets. But it's just, I don't know, it just kind of looks like it doesn't match. What do you think, Mark?
3: I like it. I like it. I think it'll look better, like, once they get on the field and you see it on TV.
0: Why is that?
3: You know, when they're lined up, you know, you got the black pants, black helmet, white jersey. I think it'll look good, like, on TV. I don't know about in person, but on TV, I think it'll look good.
0: How's it going to look different on TV?
3: Well,
0: it's
3: TV,
0: the same colors.
3: They're standing from the side. Like, if you watch it on TV, they're standing. When they line up, they're standing from the side.
0: So you think it's like they'll look good as long as they stand sideways?
3: Yeah.
4: The side profile. Some people look better with the side
0: That's
4: profile
0: true.
4: Than straight ahead, you know?
0: Yeah, I guess. I think most people look worse from the side profile.
3: Some people do.
0: Some people do. What about you?
1: I don't really like it, but it doesn't matter to us. If the players like it, that's all that matters. If they think it looks cool, if they feel good about it.
0: I agree, and I think Drew's right that, like, at this point, you know, things are going so well.
1: Right.
0: It's kind of like, do whatever you want. Has anyone had approval rating in the state like Will has?
1: Oh, wow.
0: Since what? Cal in 2012?
1: Probably.
0: Or 2010?
1: I don't even know if there's anybody else in the conversation.
0: I mean, there is not one person in the state.
1: Yeah, what fan is going to say something
0: bad about Will Stein? Cal was here, there were a handful of people, even during Cal's, like, biggest areas, who were like, I don't like that he says the NBA is what matters.
1: Yeah.
0: Or they maybe thought he was arrogant.
1: Yeah, he made that comment, the best day in UK history.
0: Is there anything six games into the season, Mario, there's nothing even to
3: People
0: criticize Will Stein about, is there?
3: People love him, like, from all generations, old to young.
0: That's exactly right.
3: Yeah.
0: Oh, that's another good older people really like him. Young
3: they
0: kids really like him. Drew, he has, like, unanimous approval, doesn't he?
2: I really can't think of a slip-up, even just to try to come up with one for the conversation.
5: Maybe the church folk that don't like his cussing.
0: There's a

0: Okay, that's right. There's a couple people that don't like that he cusses. That's right. That's the only thing. There's a few preachers who think he cusses too much.
1: Yeah,
0: that's it, really. No, that's the only. And I don't even know if they really believe it. Like, after the game, I had a preacher write me and say, I was mad that he was cussing, but go ahead and keep cussing. The Lord understands.
2: Is that right?
3: Lord's a football fan.
1: You see, Ryan, Will Stein can cuss. You can't cuss, though, Ryan.
0: You cannot cuss on the air like you did yesterday. Yeah. By the way, that got left on the podcast.
3: Yeah, I'm aware. I heard from several people yesterday.
0: Were they disappointed in you?
3: Maybe a little bit. Yeah, I didn't like the word that came out of my mouth, the poopy word.
0: I also, stop saying that. Drew, I also didn't like the insinuation that he acted like we were mean to him. I don't think that's true in the least.
4: I still think that was an outrageous answer. I love you, Ryan, but we've had fun since 1996.
0: Especially since there are things that you do that I don't even say. Like, there are things you do... Like, I give you a break on the air more than people know.
3: Well, I might have to disagree with that a little bit. You're better with me in person than you are on the air.
0: Well, depends on the day. 859-280-2287. Who's first, Shannon?
1: Well, we need to get to a break here. We got 30 seconds.
0: Oh, okay. Well, then never mind. All right. Well, we are here in Evansville.
3: Yes.
0: The trip is sponsored by Paul Miller Ford, Alumni Hall, and the Gary Johnson Law Office. We are at Cambridge, a nice, really golf course. Hope it doesn't rain.
3: Big lightning bolt just came
0: out. Big lightning and thunders made Mario jump during the commercial break. We will take a break and be right back. Look at these people getting here. This is Kentucky Sports Radio.
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14: Welcome back. This is Kentucky Sports Radio on the way to Norman, Oklahoma. Alumni Hall, Paul Miller Ford and Gary C. Johnson. I think it's the first time Gary C. Johnson's been part of the show.
3: I think so.
14: The ubiquitous advertiser all across Eastern Kentucky.
3: Yeah, he's in Eastern Kentucky in the mountains or something, isn't he?
14: He is. We got to talk just a second.
3: Oh, man, please.
14: Well, first of all, one person writes, Matt, think about this. During the Gulf War with Norman Schwarzkopf, there were trading cards of the generals and the defense secretary. Can you imagine that now? That is kind of hard to imagine. There were. That was probably people were into that war. Much more so. Like, now wars are much more controversial, it feels like, than it was then.
3: And he was on TV every single night giving an update or a quote or something.
14: He was. Yeah, he was. All right. This thing you drink every morning.
15: French vanilla coffee.
3: Large French vanilla iced coffee from McDonald's.
1: Extra sugar.
14: I mean, Drew, it looks like the unhealthiest thing that someone could put in their body.
4: It all comes down to how much sweetener he's getting in it. Because if it's just the milk and the coffee, it's manageable. But if he's loading it up with the vanilla, it's a milkshake.
14: But you get vanilla.
3: Yes.
15: I've heard him ask for extra vanilla.
3: No, I've never asked.
14: You've asked for extra vanilla?
15: Yes, he has.
3: No, I haven't. There's only 270 calories in that drink.
14: That's a lie. I don't care what you say.
3: You don't believe the McDonald's?
1: I think they left a one and a comma out of that.
14: There's no way in that huge cup of sludge sugar that there is only 270
3: calories.
14: There's no way that is the same amount of calories as a regular Coke. There's just not. Mario, look at it.
15: 800 at least. At least.
1: Hey, you supersized it, right?
14: Yeah, you
3: always get a large.
14: Did you look up large on the calories or did you look up small?
3: Here, I'll just let you read it yourself here.
14: Okay. Let me see this.
3: All right.
1: Is it heavy?
14: McDonald's McCafe with cream and sugar or flavor with syrup. It's more. I don't care what it is. That's Big McDonald's trying to do it.
15: No way.
14: All across the internet, Ryan, the All Yorn video.
3: Yes. Yeah.
14: Has gone, I mean, we talked about yesterday, but it's like literally it's everywhere. Mm-hmm. I mean, it's everywhere. And if you read like comment sections, it's just people saying, why can't we do this at our team? Like Rolling Stone did a story yesterday that was like, how did this random Tyler Childers song end up becoming the song of Kentucky football? I think it's fascinating because they're right in the sense of it's not a song that like, the mainstream world talks about
3: right,
14: a whole lot.
3: Right.
14: I think it's because of his connection
1: with Kentucky
14: to Kentucky that makes it. But it's become like people that like there was a Chinese news, like there was a Chinese TV station that did a story on us storming the field and that song. And if you watch the report, it's all in Chinese. It's baffling to me. I mean, it's another example of what we talked about, the publicity.
3: It was the perfect song at the perfect time, showing people at their happiest.
14: And then they sang the chorus.
3: Yes.
14: Like, that's part of what makes it, Drew, so good, was that everybody was belting the chorus out at the same time.
4: And the song is kind of about, like, loving you through everything. It's kind of the Kentucky football fan story. Like, I loved you when you were, you know, losing to teams you shouldn't lose to. We were still in those stands.
14: That's a great point. Yep. That we loved UK football
0: till our lungs gave out.
16: Yeah.
0: Even though they didn't give us anything, even through their pitifulness, we weren't lying. We're all your, theirs, and they're all ourn.
3: That is perfect.
4: There ain't no two ways around it. We've loved them forever.
1: brings a tear to my eye the way you put that.
15: I get what you're saying.
0: But that, okay, and then back to publicity. I don't know if you saw New York Times today. Okay, biggest newspaper probably in the world. Has a story about the guy and that girl that took their the guy and his daughter that took their picture at midfield. That's in the New York Times today.
16: That's big time.
0: This random picture that I posted, that the woman sent to me, then I posted, and now the New York Times has done a feature on their family. Like, well, you couldn't pay, like, $500,000 was cheap.
3: That's true.
0: For the publicity this has gotten UK football.
3: That's why they'll gladly pay every penny of it, because it's been worth all the recognition they've been getting from it. But that photo yanks at your heartstrings, whether you're a football fan or not. That's a man and his daughter celebrating a big victory 19 years apart.
0: But if you had told me that there would be a story in the New York Times about Kentucky football, I would have assumed, Shannon, we had an awful scandal. That's
3: exactly
0: what I would have assumed.
3: Yeah.
0: I would have never assumed there would be a story in the New York Times just about the joy,
3: right,
0: Shannon, of UK football.
1: Yeah, I mean, maybe on like a local publication or something like that, but the New York Times profiling two Kentucky fans?
0: They just called them up, and like the story is about their life history, and like it's just, I can't believe
3: it. So they tracked him down, interviewed him, have quotes from him in the story.
0: Yeah,
3: that's cool.
0: It talks about how the picture got taken in 2007, and then what happened this year, and, you know, it actually goes into the game, you know, how much we've struggled. Like, you were on the field, Mark.
16: Yeah.
0: Explain to people what that was like on the field in that moment.
3: Kind of hard to put into words. It almost felt like the world was slowing down. Like, you're in this moment, and like everybody's jumping around. Like, students are like got their shirts off, and everybody's yelling, and like people are singing. Like, it's just like it's kind of hard to explain. Like,
0: was it one of those things like you didn't want to leave?
3: No, you didn't want to leave.
0: There were people on the field like...
3: You just felt good. Like, you felt so good.
0: There were people on the field, I think, like 45 minutes to an hour.
3: That's what I heard, an hour.
0: Just hanging out.
3: That's what I heard. They were out there on an hour because they didn't want it to end. They wanted it to continue. And we were long overdue for a celebration like that.
0: And also, Drew, Rick has become a star. Another viral post of Rick was his call yesterday. I don't know if they're going to contact him, but I had someone from a national outlet ask if I knew Rick's phone number.
3: There you go.
0: And I told him no. Who knows? Maybe Rick becomes a celebrity from all this in Middlesboro.
4: Yeah. So I sent you all that message, but two of my friends helped him not knowing who he was. And then they saw the clip Mario put up on Instagram and sent it to me. And they said, we pulled him over the wall, and it was a task, but they got him there and had so much fun with Rick on the field.
0: Everybody, I have friends of mine who don't know sports, but they saw that video they've like fallen for Rick. Rick is like becoming a star.
3: Well, he is the heart of Middlesboro. There's no doubt. He represents.
0: Wait a minute, hang on.
3: His best line that he had the whole day was, he said, "I'm gonna put my name under your
0: name
3: on the sign."
0: I absolutely love that. I think they should just put Lee Majors, Matt Jones, and
3: Rick. Just Rick.
0: Who's next, Shannon?
1: Rob.
0: Rob, go ahead, Rob.
17: Man, this has been the best season for Kentucky football. My dad and I, he lives in Russell Springs, and I called him, and the first thing out of his mouth was, boy, can you believe this football team? It has been so exciting, and now basketball is just around the corner. I live here in Tahlequah, Oklahoma.
0: Yeah.
17: So I've been hunting up tickets to get to Norman, man. I've been hunting them up big.
0: Well, there's,
17: so hopefully
0: there's still
17: I'll find something to get up here and see y'all.
0: I appreciate the call. I hope you will. There's still a lot of tickets, I mean, on the secondary sites, and they're not crazy. I mean, you can get in. If you just want to get in, you can get in for $65. And the, you know, lower level seats aren't insane. I've kind of been waiting, trying to figure the right time to buy, like, some really good seats. But it's not bad at all. I mean, the stadium's big, so that's part of it.
3: I had somebody tell me yesterday they're having a harder time getting good tickets for the volleyball game Friday night than they were for the football game. So we got good tickets for the football game. We're trying to get good tickets for the volleyball game, and they're like, they're all sold out.
0: Oh, really?
3: Well, the good tickets, I guess.
0: I mean, how big is that place?
3: I don't know. I have no idea.
0: Yeah, I don't know. Let's talk for just a second about this trip. So we're going to
14: Get in the car after this immediately. We had talked about going to Mount Vernon. I think we can bite off more than that.
16: You were like in a warp zone this morning. I don't know how we got from Louisville to Evansville so fast.
15: It was quick.
14: Yeah. So there was a town that looks like the best town for us that would like get us 2 hours from here is called O-K-A-W-V-I-L-L-E.
15: Oakville?
14: Aquaville.
16: Oh, my buddies are shaking their head no.
14: No, why not? I'm not allowed to go there. Why can't I go there?
16: May not be anything there.
14: It says they have a Dairy Queen.
16: Well, here we go.
14: We could do it at a Dairy Queen.
16: Matt Myron from Dairy Queen in Oakville, Illinois.
14: I mean, I bet they've never had an ESPN radio show before.
16: I can probably guarantee it.
14: maybe it would be exciting. You don't like this idea?
16: You love doing these from remote places, and if this is where you want to go,
14: we'll stop at Mount Vernon, we have a 4.5-hour drive after.
16: Yeah. Well, how far is Oakville from Mount Vernon?
14: Another 30 minutes, so it'll be 4 hours. 4 hours. Cuts 30 minutes off the drive. And you get to, I mean, when are we ever going to go to Aquaville?
16: Well, there may not ever be a reason to ever go there ever in our lives.
14: So you're saying you're Syracuse. You're saying don't go. A hen house. I wouldn't mind doing the show at a hen house.
16: Well, you know, those people tried to punk me and sent me that place in Mount Vernon to do the show from.
14: Yeah. We should have looked that up.
16: Yeah. I did.
14: Before we talked about it. 859-280-2287. 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
14: We will be tomorrow, by the way, we will be doing the show at Missouri State.
16: Correct.
14: In the second hour, Ryan will tell you how to get to where we're going to be. Okay. We're going to be in the Missouri State Basketball Arena.
16: Am I correct? Yes.
14: So that's, which is very cool. Nice job doing that. 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Be right back on the road to Norman. It's KSR.
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29: Forecast calling for partly cloudy skies today with high temperatures in the lower 80s. A chance of showers and thunderstorms tonight. Overnight lows in the upper 60s. Thursday mostly cloudy with a chance of showers and thunderstorms with highs in the upper 70s. The outlook for Friday, partly cloudy, showers likely with highs in the mid 70s. That's the forecast from Classic Hits 99.3 WKYH.
14: Radio. We are here at Cambridge Golf Course in Evansville, where it is about to start raining. I actually can see the rain down the... This is a beautiful little course here. They redid it recently. Went from 282 bunkers to 66. Tried to make it a little more playable. The bunkers are nice. White sand.
30: Yeah, my buddy Mike played it just Sunday. Said it was in great shape out there.
14: It's in great shape. This is a really nice facility. Did not know it was here. So next time we come to Henderson or whatever, I may stop here and play golf.
30: It definitely wasn't here when I used to live here back in the 90s. So they've done a great improvement out here.
14: One person writes, did Ryan notice how ready Drew was for his ad read? Maybe he could learn from him. I didn't even tell Drew he was going to do it, and he was ready.
4: Well, what you do, Matt, is when you get it, you don't rely on, let me find it in my notes. You read it and you learn it. Want me to do it again? I mean, it's in my brain. I don't need my
16: tell
4: phone.
16: Tell him, Drew.
14: Yeah, you don't have to do it again, but did you notice that? Like, Drew's, you know, maybe something for you to emulate.
30: True professional, Drew Franklin, Andrew Franklin, who's not far from here, grew up in Madisonville. So we're
14: as you're changing the subject.
30: I'm trying to. Trying to distract you a little bit.
14: You're just sitting there telling me where Drew's from. I know where he's from. The question is...
30: There was a dude here from Madisonville.
14: Okay, again, you just can't keep changing. you can't keep changing.
16: Man, the weather's looking rough outside right now. It's going to rain and pour.
14: A lot of people are telling me that part of Illinois is notorious. See, this is why I like having the show. They're telling me that part of Illinois is notorious for no cell service.
30: From here to Mount Vernon is going to be
14: so they said just scarce. Stop in Mount Vernon. So I guess we'll stop in Mount Vernon. Apparently the only things in Aquaville are a Dairy Queen, a motel, and a Burger King.
30: What more does a man need? Got McDonald's for dinner, Dairy Queen for dessert, and motel for go to sleep.
4: It sounds like y'all are getting some good laughs in there. You got a good crowd. I hear laughter from the back.
14: It's crazy. There's all these people here.
16: Great crowd.
14: And they didn't even know where we were going to be. They were just kind of hoping. We didn't even announce. I guess the Facebook was the one that did it. 859-280-2287. Let's talk for just a second. SEC Media Day. Mark Pope goes on right after this show. Mark Pope, I think, when does he take the podium, Drew? 12:15, 12:30, something like that?
4: He's on SEC Network right as we're ending. Then he goes the podium at 12:20-ish.
14: Okay.
4: So he's going to be on like five things. I'm sure Feinbaum will get him. But, yeah, the podium, I believe, is 12:20.
14: They did just release yesterday, however, that Kentucky was preseason seventh in the poll.
16: Seventh. Oh, wow.
14: Thoughts?
30: It makes you throw up a little bit. I mean, What if that's true? What if we can really finish seventh in the SEC, which means you're going to finish, what, 10-8, 11-7, something like that in the SEC? It's not acceptable, man.
0: Well, we certainly can. We've done it.
30: Yeah.
0: We finished 8th and 9th the last 2 years. But we've always, every year, been predicted high.
30: Yeah.
0: Are you surprised, Mario, 7th?
1: Yeah, a little bit. Especially because the roster construction that we have. Yeah, I'm a little surprised on that.
0: You think we're going to be good?
1: I think we're going to be better
0: like,
1: than last
0: I want
1: year.
0: You to do, because, you know, Drew is Captain Negative on this. Give the case for why you think Kentucky's going to be good this year in basketball.
1: For one, we got the best shooter in the country by far. By far. He's going to – I mean, I see him averaging maybe 16, 17 points.
0: You've been to a couple things. Like,
1: He's legit. You can't forget about Alex Wilkins. He's another solid piece, potential NBA prospect. They're going to be a lot better than last year. I do worry about their defense. That's the only thing that's kind of, like, making me a little nervous. But offensively, I think they're by far one of the better teams in the SEC offensively.
0: It's going to be weird with them on defense, Drew, because I do think they have big guys – that can defend. But I just think their guards are not going to be able to guard anybody. So the question is, can you make up for your lack of defense on the perimeter by having really good interior defense? I mean, I hope they can some. But, I mean, I think Alex Wilkins and Zoom are going to offensively be really, really good. But defensively, they might be the two worst guards as a pairing we've had defensively in a long time.
4: That's ultimately why I'm worried about them reaching the goals we all want them to reach. I thought, even you know me, I'm the most negative on the show. I thought seventh was a little outrageous. 3 through 7, 8, I think Missouri was 8th. I feel like you could almost put them in a jar and shake them up and pull them out. But if Kentucky does finish 7th, that is horrible and clean house. But I feel like they're going to be better than that. I have them at, like, knocking on the door of the top 4 on a Friday bye.
0: Who's the player... Like, if you were to say at the end of the season, which player is it that most determined whether we were good or not? You can't say Malachi or Alex Wilkins because those should be the two best players. But which would be the player that their success or failure will most determine whether we are good?
30: I'm going to throw one out there because they just asked Alex Wilkins to say who's the starting five. He said him, Zoom, Malachi, Momcilovic, and then he said Njai. And he's starting to hear more and more about him. He's gonna be the starter at the four. If he's able to play above what we think, I think he may be the key to having a lot of success.
0: I like that answer because I think Njai is so tall that you could then have – Njai can also hide. I mean, if you have to start Zoom, Wilkins, and Momcilovic. The problem is none of those three guys can guard. So if you can then have defense, if you can play Njai with how tall he is, Drew, maybe he can like cover up some of what Momcilovic will lose on defense.
4: Yeah, Njai could be a big X factor. We don't really know, having a few international guys in the past we got excited about, and it took him a while to get acclimated. We don't really know what we're going to get. But if he's playing well and can even be a standout because he's such a unique guy, I mean, that changes things a little bit. There are a few X factors where if they hit – if they maximize their potential and hit a peak, we could be having a different conversation.
0: Do you have a different one?
4: I like that one. I'll say I feel like we really need Alex Wilkins to be good. What do you have, like 21 at UConn last year? I mean, he doesn't need to average 20 a game, but he needs to hit. That can't be a miss at that spot.
0: Alex Wilkins better be great, because if he's not, then I start to really get worried. Is there anybody you've watched?
1: I would say Zoom or Alex. Alex is a big part. Alex needs to be a star, that period.
0: I think Alex is going to be out. From what I've seen of Alex Wilkins, he's going to be a dude you hear me a lot talk about every year. Who's our guy that you give to go get the ball in a key time? He's going to be that guy. He's also going to frustrate people.
30: Yeah.
0: You know, there's going to be like a little Archie Goodwin in his game.
1: Yeah.
0: Where he takes shots and you go, oh. But I think you just have to live with that. I think you just got to live with that and say, look, because if you shut down what makes him good, then I think this team is really going to have a hard time creating its own shot. But, you know, if they get going and if Wilkins and Zoom get in their groove, get to the basket, and then you got those shooters out there because you got some really good shooters with Malachi, then I think you do have something.
30: You talk about the lack of defense in the guy. That's why the loss of Jerome Morton, potential loss of Jerome Morton, hurt so much. He was going to be their defensive stopper.
0: Do you think he's playing this year at all?
30: I I'm not going to say, but I don't think it looks good yet.
14: That means you don't think he's going to play good football. I mean, if you're not going to say.
30: The rain has just stopped outside.
14: It's you. We'll take a break. Hour number two here in Evansville. It's KSR.
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3: Western Kentucky's back in action tonight in Texas as they take on Sam Houston. Hilltoppers are 2-4 on the year and 1-1 in Conference USA play. Sam Houston is 1-4 on the season. Saturday, 15th-ranked Kentucky will head to Oklahoma. They'll take on the Sooners. The Wildcats are 5-1 of the year, 3-1 in the SEC. Oklahoma's 3-2 overall and 1-1 in conference play. Louisville Cardinals on the road this week. They'll travel to New York to play Syracuse. The Cardinals are 3-3 on the year, 2-2 in ACC play. Syracuse is 0-3 in the conference. Eastern Kentucky is on this road this week. They'll play at Tennessee Tech. Cardinals are 2-4. Tennessee Tech is 5-1.
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11: Fox News, I'm CJ Papapo. Leo is walking and eating. Doctors say his post-operative tests are normal after yesterday's lung cancer surgery. Inflation up. The consumer price index for the year ending in September rising 3.7%. Core CPI for the year rising 2.6%.
12: The Federal Reserve is not going to like this number. It's not going to move them off. Looking at the debate of a rate hike. Now, we might not see a rate hike in this next meeting, but the debate is still going to be there.
11: Fox's Edward Lawrence, President Trump in rural Arizona.
12: He's going to be able to connect with voters in three different states. Yes, Arizona, but also Nevada and California. And this is all part of a broader White House strategy. The president's campaign team is spending time, money, and resources in smaller communities trying to bring out support the people that have been with the president now for several years.
11: That is Fox's Mark Meredith in Bullhead City, Arizona. 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
0: Welcome back. Hour number 2, Kentucky Sports Radio, here on our trip to Norman, Oklahoma for the Cats and the Sooners. We are right in the northern part of Evansville.
30: Yeah, North Evansville.
0: North Evansville at Cambridge, where we'll be here for the next hour before we hit the road. It is our trip sponsored by Alumni Hall, Paul Miller Ford, and the Gary C. Johnson Law Office. Matt Jones, Ryan Lemon, Mario, Drew Franklin is back in Lexington. We'll be with us for a few more minutes. One person writes, Matt, I would like Shannon's opinion, knowing his musical taste. Does he think All Yourn should be Kentucky's song? Should we play it at every game?
19: I mean, what do you think, Shannon? I mean, if it makes people happy, if people are into it, then, yes, I'm all for it. I mean, it's not like my favorite type of music, but if it works and everybody's into it, then it doesn't matter if I like the song or not. If it works, it works.
0: I think you got to be careful playing it like everybody was like, that was awesome. Let's do it all the time. Part of what makes it special was the uniqueness of the moment. I don't know that you're going to be able to create that every single time you do it. You know, I mean, like, probably that'll be the best moment we ever have with that song. So, yeah, I think you got to be careful. It's got to be natural. But maybe after wins, you play it in the crowd or something like that.
19: You try it again, I think, next time. If it doesn't work, then you drop it. If it does work, then maybe you got something.
0: Yeah, what do you think, Drew? I mean, you think you maybe play it at the end when we win? Maybe instead of my whole Kentucky home? I mean, I don't know.
4: Well, I mean, I love the Kentucky Headhunters, but my brain for years, as soon as the game would end, my brain would go, let's all go.
0: Yeah.
4: So
0: down
4: maybe,
20: Miss Walker.
4: Like, you know, there's the country roads, other schools have their things. Maybe this will stick as one
0: maybe
4: we want to sing every time.
0: Maybe it will. All right, you said you had a story real quick, Drew, about the field storm.
4: I just got an incredible DM. I'm not going to use his name throw him under the bus with friends and family, but a guy wrote me. He's a lifelong Louisville fan. He was at the game on Saturday, his first ever Kentucky game, because he likes Will Stein and just wanted to see what was going on a little bit, fill it out. He storms the field, and he has sent me a video. Will Stein takes off his headset, like the official UK one, and puts it on this dude's head. and he's just running around and celebrating with Kentucky fans wearing it. And he wrote me and said, "Do I convert?" And I said, "Welcome to BBN."
0: Wow.
4: And I think this is one of many that are just looking for an opportunity to just make the jump.
0: I agree. I think there are Louisville fans, Ryan, who want to convert. I do. Like, it's more fun. Plus, it's the SEC. Will Stein is kind of a Louisville guy. His family has been there forever. I think there's Louisville fans who want to convert, and I'm going to do like, all right, you guys have a week, make a decision. If you're in or out. Be like when the LIV Tour looked at, or the PGA looked at the guys on the LIV Tour and said, all right, you got 1 week, in or out.
30: Well, you just mentioned how the Trinity Mafia was kind of leaning into being UK fans a little bit. And Jeff Brom's not going to give you his headsets after a game. Will Stein's going to give you his headset. So that's why you want to come in the big blue canoe.
0: All right, I got a couple non-UK things, then we'll go to the phone, do some more UK football. Let's start with LSU basketball. Maybe my favorite story of the year is going to be this LSU basketball team. Okay, so for people who haven't followed it, they tried to get 11 transfers that were fifth-year guys. Yeah. Okay, including a lot of guys that were in the thing where, like, you know, they didn't put themselves in early enough and all the various things. So unless the NCAA changes the rules, they only have 4 scholarship players that are eligible.
30: And one of them is Mo Diabate.
0: And one of them is Mo Diabate. 4. Okay, and one of them is Donovan Dent, a dude we tried to get.
30: Recognize that name.
0: Last year instead of Jalen Lowe. So that's – and Scott Clark. So that's three of their 4 players. 3 of the 4 players have a connection to
30: him.
0: Wow. They have since filled the roster up with 6 other guys. But you need to look at the roster. It honestly looks like a cartoon. It looks like Rick Stansberry's son might be one of them.
4: Okay. Yep. Another Kentucky connection.
30: Yeah, he played in Bowling Green, didn't he?
0: Yeah,
30: high school ball.
0: I think Rick – there's a 7-footer – who doesn't look like a real human being. There's like, it's just, it makes me so happy. They're going to be terrible if they're not careful. So yesterday was media day, and the SEC was diabolical. They were supposed to have Will Wade go first.
30: Oh, my.
0: They were going to throw him to the Wolves first. He then says, "We can't come due to, quote, extreme fog." Now, I don't know how bad the fog was in Baton Rouge. On Matt Myron, we went live and said, "What's the weather like in Baton Rouge?" And 2 different people immediately call and goes, "It's 88 and sunny." So I don't know if it's extreme. I don't know what the extreme fog was. I'm a little skeptical. But I am excited. They have a chance, Ryan, to be absolutely horrible.
30: Yeah, and he made his bed. Now he's got to sleep in it. You know, he set this up. He should have been a little more proactive in his recruiting, knowing that this was a possibility that it could happen and not get any of those guys.
0: Drew, do you love it? Do you love that Will Wade is going to have to wade through this?
4: Yes.
0: No pun intended?
4: Yes, it is chaos down there. Part of me feels a little bad for Diabate because when he transferred, I can't imagine he thought this is what he was heading toward. But overall, they are just a clown show. Their coaching staff is crazy. It's Rick Stansberry, Johnny Jones, who used to be the LSU head coach, and Damon Stoudemire. I mean, they are just like an absolute circus there.
0: I can't believe Johnny Jones was the coach at LSU, and now he's come back to be the assistant
16: coach.
0: Can you imagine if John Calipari was our assistant coach?
16: That's hilarious.
0: I mean, that's absolutely insane. But Mario, I can't wait to watch them because they're going to be. They literally have 4 players,
16: so they have spots open.
0: Well, so they have 10 guys on scholarship. 3 of them they got through an open tryout. Then they got Rick Stansberry's son to play. And then there's just 2 other guys. I'm not sure where they found him. But they're only using 4 scholarships.
16: 4 scholarships. I feel bad for Mo Diabate. I'm going to be honest with you. At least he gets the shoot, though. Like, he's going to have to carry.
0: You remember how much Mo Diabate loves shooting?
30: I think he'll probably have the green light, too. Jack it up every time down the court
0: side. Mo Diabate clear out. Is coming.
16: It's coming.
19: We can't lose to them now after all this making fun of them.
0: That's what I was thinking.
19: It was a last second shot last year.
0: Not lose to them.
30: Can't even be close.
0: We cannot.
19: Remember how we made fun of Louisville, was it last year? And then they beat us,
0: yes.
19: Right? Yeah.
0: We cannot lose to them. Other story. Has anyone, this is a lot of men in here, So I don't know if you all have. But every woman on the internet I know is following. Has anyone followed the Kelly Clarkson bird story?
16: No.
4: I have.
0: Anyone?
4: Yeah.
0: You have,
4: yeah.
0: Drew. Perfect.
4: I'm locked in.
0: So as I understand it, Kelly Clarkson, I'm going to fill you in, right?
1: Okay.
0: Kelly Clarkson decided to go into a Brooklyn. What would you call the store she was going into, Drew? What would you call that?
4: They have like a bunch of like trinkets. I don't know.
0: Yeah,
4: novelty
0: like
4: store? Like a novelty trinket, weird stuff store.
0: Yeah, okay. She walks in. There's a bird on the wall. Shannon, I don't really understand what it does. It looks like you pull the string and the bird's mouth opens. I don't know why anyone would want it. Mm-hmm. It looks like it should cost, Drew, $5, doesn't it? Yeah. Like, it looks like the cheapest thing I've ever seen.
4: It does.
0: But it was Kelly Clarkson apparently wanted to buy it, and it was
1: $15,000. Oh, my goodness.
0: I honestly, you need to go look at that. I have no idea why it was $15,000. She said that the person working looked at her like she couldn't afford it and said, "You don't want this. There are other things you might like."
1: Mm.
0: She resented that. She went on Twitter, blasted the store. The store has now become like a hangout in New York. Like, everyone's coming to see this bird.
1: See this bird.
0: and to see what happened. There's now Pablo Torre found security footage at the store.
1: Oh, my goodness.
0: It's bizarre. And people are taking sides. Should they have sold her the bird? Shouldn't they have? You know, Drew, my argument was, like, they don't have to sell you the stupid bird. Right?
1: Yeah.
0: Mm-hmm. Like, you don't have to sell everything, but what did you make of it? Because it has taken the internet by storm, and I don't really know why.
4: Yeah, when you have a platform as big as hers, I don't even know how many followers she has, but I'd assume a million or close to it. I
0: mean, she was kind of. She has a show,
4: not
0: right?
4: Not kind of, yeah.
1: Yeah,
4: she
1: was show.
4: Trashing a... You say small business when they're charging $15,000 for a bird. I guess they're not that small.
0: That's true,
4: but the thing is, like, why are you, Kelly Clarkson, attacking this little shop in Brooklyn because you felt like you were mistreated? And then the Pablo video, the whole interaction seemed like it was less than a minute. You can't hear them, but it doesn't look that bad.
0: Drew, that's kind of how I took it. I thought, why is she yelling about this store? But then it seems like the internet is on her side, and I don't really know why.
1: If you say... Like you said, the store has the right not to sell it.
0: But nobody has to sell you anything.
1: That's right. But if somebody is stupid enough to pay $15,000 for a bird on the wall, I'm taking their money. I don't care what they are.
19: Yeah. Were they acting like because she wasn't dressed like fancy, that, you know, like dressed up, that she
0: couldn't afford it? Well, that's what she said. She said that they acted like she couldn't afford it.
19: Like they belittled her or something like that.
0: Well, it sounds like you and Shannon are on Kelly Clarkson's side.
1: I'm like, just sell the bird for $15,000.
19: Yeah, exactly. If you want to buy a $15,000 bird for me, I'll sell it to you.
0: But, wow, okay, you know, now I see why there's a debate on the
1: look,
0: internet.
1: You know that famous scene in Pretty Woman where Julia Roberts got refused at a boutique. She went down and came back and said, big mistake. Big, big, big mistake. She had a handful of bags.
0: Did you just reference Pretty Woman?
1: Maybe for the first time ever on this show. I think I did.
0: Well, here's what's interesting about that. You didn't even know about this story.
1: No.
0: She referenced Pretty Woman.
1: Oh, she did?
0: Yes. Yeah. She said this was like Pretty Woman.
1: It's exactly like the scene in Pretty Woman.
0: Are you Kelly Clarkson?
1: Well...
4: Matthew Mitchell loves both of them.
1: Kelly Clarkson every time he was on this show. But that's it, you know. You turned her down, so she went and spent her money somewhere else.
0: His brain is so funny to me. We tell this story, and he connects with the exact example, Drew, that Kelly Clarkson made.
4: When he said that, I kind of had a little reaction here. Like, did Ryan look this up? Because he just nailed that. That's exactly what she said.
0: You didn't know about that?
1: I had no idea what the story until you mentioned it in the car this morning.
0: That's exactly what she said in her
1: Because that's what it is. It was a famous scene in that movie. They didn't let her buy it?
0: How many times do you watch Pretty Woman?
1: Oh, I've seen it probably six times.
0: Six times?
1: Yeah. They end up together in the end, by the way. Spoiler alert.
4: Oh, come on.
0: You've watched Pretty Woman six times?
1: Yes.
0: And you've never seen, like, Star Wars, right?
1: I've seen Star Wars. I've not seen, I didn't see Godfather. But you
0: So you haven't seen Godfather, but you've seen Pretty Woman six times.
1: Yeah, yeah. I finally watched Godfather 1, but I've not seen Godfather 2, and you said it's better than Godfather 1.
0: Well, just watch Pretty Woman for a seventh time, and it'll be fine. Who's next?
19: Noah.
0: Noah, go ahead, Noah.
20: Hey, Matt, thank you guys for taking my call. I remember yesterday you guys were talking about, like, the long shot potential
3: potential of the UK maybe making the playoffs, depending on how the season goes. I think Drew mentioned there was one that he saw where it was potentially UK and BYU playing against each other. I was thinking about it of like, since if in the random case if that were to happen, also sense of like with our color coordinations are basically like the most similar in the entire league. What's the over under chances you think that the BYU quarterback may sign a petition for it to be the shirts versus skins bowl?
0: I like that. I didn't know where you were going with that one, but I appreciate it. I, you know, somebody was mentioning earlier, one of the projections has Kentucky playing at Indiana.
1: Yes.
0: I mean, we are in the place that if that were to happen, it would be ground zero here in Evansville if Kentucky were to play Indiana.
1: I've seen a lot of Indiana-Kentucky games up there in Bloomington, and they're usually awful. Both teams are horrible, stunk it up, bad football. But if those two teams meet up there, that place will go crazy. Because, like, of all the Kentucky fans down here, Indiana fans all over the place.
4: You beat Oklahoma this week, and maybe people are talking about what school's going to you.
0: I mean, that's
4: not
0: true.
4: Not where we're going.
1: Didn't think about that.
0: What if we were to host a play?
1: Oh, my.
4: I mean, that one projection has it already.
0: I mean, can you imagine?
1: No. No, I can't.
0: Can you imagine what Lexington would be like if we hosted a playoff game? Like, let's say it's UCLA coming to Lexington.
1: We'll go nuts. It doesn't matter who it is. Our state will go nuts if we end up hosting a playoff game.
0: Would that be like the best day
16: ever?
0: Ever?
4: Yeah. Yes. Without question.
0: I think it would. I don't know if the city could contain itself. And by the way, just remember, that game would be at the same time as Kentucky's game in New York.
1: The basketball game.
0: Like, no one would watch the basketball. North Carolina in New York, and everybody go, eh.
1: My goodness, how times have changed. But you're right. We would all be on board with football.
0: Oh, I mean, the games could be at the same time.
1: Wow.
0: I know. I'm getting ahead of myself. But
1: just, let us dream a little
0: bit.
1: But
0: just let me dream. 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We are here in Evansville at Cambridge. 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
8: Forecast calling for partly cloudy skies today with high temperatures in the lower 80s. A chance of showers and thunderstorms tonight. Overnight lows in the upper 60s. Thursday mostly cloudy with a chance of showers and thunderstorms with highs in the upper 70s. The outlook for Friday, partly cloudy. Showers likely with highs in the mid 70s. That's the forecast from Classic Hits 99.3 WKYH.
0: Welcome back, Tucky Sports Radio. So apparently it's a it's an automated bird that will fly around and chirp. So that's $15,000 worth. Now they're listing it for $3 million.
19: We had a real bird at KS Bar that would fly in
0: that's
19: all the
0: true.
19: Time. We didn't
0: that's
19: pay
0: right.
19: anything
0: had,
19: for it.
0: Drew, we had a bird at KS Bar. We couldn't get it outside. I would have paid $15,000 for somebody to get it out of there for a long
4: yeah, we
0: time.
4: Had, we had those about once every couple months.
0: That's true. That was
1: you tried to tell me they don't want to sell this bird, but if somebody offers them $3 million, aren't they going to sell the bird for $3 million?
0: Drew was really good, by the way, at getting

0: guy.
1: He does seem like a good guy. And everybody, all the coaches, the players had nothing but great things to say about Kenny Minchie when he decided to leave. And I know they all wish him well. But, yeah, he has proven the doubters wrong when people said that maybe he wasn't be the guy. He just gets better and better every game.
0: I noticed Kenny Minchie, like all these players, Mario, like – comes up and hugs you. Do you like Kenny Minchie?
2: I like him. I like him a lot. He's not the most, like, the flashiest quarterback, but he just keeps it simple. Like, that's the one thing I like about him. He's very professional, keeps it simple, and you could tell he's been, like, putting in
1: the
2: work.
1: The dude wears NASCAR T-shirts. He likes SpongeBob SquarePants. He's not your typical quarterback, but he comes across as a very charismatic guy.
0: Yeah. You like that he wears NASCAR T-shirts?
1: It's just a little odd.
2: What's wrong with NASCAR T-shirts, right?
1: Nothing. It's just a little odd for your college quarterback to be wearing NASCAR T-shirts.
0: Well, I mean, that is the Earnhardt thing.
1: It is, right?
0: With
1: Grandpa.
0: With the number three. He just seems like, to me, Drew, to be not only a smart player, but just, like, seems like a really good guy. I mean, again, he's still one of the under-talked-about things about this football team, Drew. We never turn the ball over. Like, I say that we'll have five this week. But, I mean, he only has one interception this year.
3: Yeah, and he just seems so calm. Even when he ran in that touchdown, he looked like a little kid at his school pictures with that smile. And then I saw clips of him on the field where fans are like, "You're the man." And he's just like, "No, you're the man." You know, he's just he's just level. I don't know. He doesn't have he doesn't have fire, but he's, you know, he's just very even keeled.
0: Do you believe Will Stein 100% when he said that that play wasn't called? Because it feels like it was called perfectly for him to run.
4: Just wide open.
0: I mean, it was wide open. Do you believe that, or do you think he was trying to give his quarterback some credit?
1: I believe it, because I think they would have said if they drew it up that way. I think Kenny Minchie saw there was just nobody in front of him, took it on his own. I give all the credit to
0: Minchie. Well, that's even more impressive if that's true.
1: I think so.
0: Because that is a very gutsy thing if you're a quarterback to have your coach call play and then you check off and run it in. Because if you're wrong, that's a pretty big burden.
1: That's true.
0: Yeah.
1: But
3: it shows how bad LSU's defense looked. I think even UK was like, "Oh, my God, what are they doing?"
0: Yeah.
1: They had guys, the defenders, putting their hands up in the air. They didn't know what to do or where to go.
0: You go back and watch that play. Those two linebackers were just clueless.
4: Yeah. They didn't know what to do.
0: And that was all because Stein, like, outmaneuvered them with the timeouts.
1: Can I say one more thing about Kenny Minchie?
0: Yeah.
1: After the game was over, he scores the game-winning two-point conversion. People storm the field, having a great celebration. And as he walks out, he took time to visit with a Danville Admiral fan who Danville Admiral just had one of their players pass away, tragically pass away. They gave Kenny Minchie a Danville hat and asked him just to smile and wish him well, wish the family well, rest in peace. And he did it. I think that speaks so highly of that kid in this moment where they just knocked off LSU at home and he scored the game-winning to take time out of his schedule to honor that Jamari Johnson that passed away at Danville. I just thought that was a great moment.
0: That is a great moment. And, Mario, those players stayed on the field for, like...
2: Oh, yeah. That was some of the best parts about the storm field. They were just, the players were just hanging out with the fans.
0: Like, for a long time.
2: Yeah. Yes.
0: Like, I mean, they were out there for a long time. They didn't have the... I mean, if you were listening to the postgame show, I didn't go on for a long time because they didn't have Will Stein for a long time because he didn't want to give a speech till all the players got in, and the players all wanted to be out on the field.
2: Yeah, by far the best game I've ever been to was that game.
0: Without question. Who's next?
5: Bluegrass.
0: Bluegrass. Go ahead, Bluegrass.
6: What do you say, fellas? That was an exact call. Like, it was a call, but it was a read option from that call, so it's sort of, you guys are both right, but that's sort of like Pope. Like, he's got an offensive set, but there's read options, you know, within that set too. And that made me start thinking, fellas, that made me start thinking about the compare and contrast. Like, if we had Stein over here and Pope over here, like, the X's and O's, we're going to give that like an equal, right? Are they equal on that, you'd say?
0: Bluegrass, I don't want to cut you off, but I don't – I feel like Mark Pope, whether you like him, don't, criticize him or don't, should be evaluated on his own merits. I don't think it does a lot of good, and you know, I may be guilty of this too at some point, probably have been, but I don't like the idea of going – this versus the Stein versus Pope. Who's smarter? Who's the best X and O?
6: But
0: who's the best motorback?
6: But they're pretty close, really, though. Like
0: Well, I mean, Stein has already, though, kind of accomplished. I mean, you know, we're how many seasons this year have we been halfway through the year? with as good a

0: year as we've had here.
1: But this schedule,
0: but that's partially schedule, though, why I don't want to compare them, if that makes sense.
1: It would. But we could turn, win three out of the next four is kind of possible. And, I don't know. I just think Mark Pope did a great job without the injuries. And you know what? We recruited people, even in football, that if Baxter would have, we didn't know. He might get hurt. He might not. He's coming off an injury.
0: Yeah.
1: Barnes was the same way.
0: I'm going to disagree with you, right? I'm going to disagree with you on that, respectfully. I appreciate the call. I don't think you can just say the injury on the basketball side. I think the injuries have been important, but, we ain't the only team that has injuries. Sometimes we act like we're the only team that has injuries. Everybody has injuries. And when you get injured a lot, that also says something as well. We'll take a break. Come back. Stay on.
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12: 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Here's Matt Jones.
0: We lost Drew, didn't we, Shannon? I meant to say goodbye to you.
13: I'm still right here. Yeah, okay. I didn't leave yet.
0: Are you able to hang around or do you need to run?
13: I can finish this one.
0: All right. 859-280-2287. Drew Franklin in studio. We are here. Remember, we're going to Missouri State tomorrow on the road to Norman. Tell everybody how to get in the arena if they want to come to Springfield.
14: Okay, we're going to be doing the show in their basketball arena.
0: Kwonzo Martin is the coach, by the way, Drew, who you may remember got me kicked off the SEC network. Yes. So I didn't realize that when we booked this. That might be a little awkward.
14: It's the fun interaction. Great Southern Bank Arena. They'll be having practice during our show.
0: So. No, they're not.
14: Yeah, they are.
0: So you mean they're going to be having practice? Kwonzo Martin's going to be there?
14: He will be in attendance in practice.
0: Well, that's nice.
13: You know, I'm actually glad to be home now. That for the first time since you all left, I'm comfortable with right where I am.
0: You going
13: to
0: crawl under the table, Drew, like Ryan would?
14: So they're going to put us in a suite, the club suite.
0: Okay.
14: But they're okay with people coming in. You got to park in lot 25 by the arena.
0: Lot 25.
14: By the arena. And you want to go in the entrance at the corner of Bear Boulevard and Hammonds.
0: Bear and Hammonds.
14: So that's where you go in.
0: Parking lot 25.
14: Yes.
0: And corner Bear and Hammonds.
14: And then they'll escort us to the suite level.
0: Mario, you'll put this on a graphic.
15: Yeah, I will. Can you send that to me, Ryan?
14: I'd love to send it to you, Mario. Whatever you want, bud. I even got a graphic. They even sent a little map.
0: Are we going to continue our streak of at least one person on every show? We're going to get at least one person in Springfield.
14: There's going to be a bunch of people in Springfield, I think.
0: You think?
14: That's what I'm kind of feeling.
0: Why are you feeling it?
14: Because people keep asking, where are you guys going to be in Springfield? Tell me where you're going to be.
0: On the corner of Bear and Hammonds.
14: Bear and Hammonds, parking lot 25.
0: It is an amazing thing that we've been traveling on this show since at least 2014. And every single place we've ever been, we've had at least one person come.
14: Yep.
0: Yeah, I mean, and a couple times it wasn't clear. Montreal, Canada, we had one walk in. And remember, I think the closest one, Drew, was out in the desert in New Mexico.
14: Yep.
13: That's the one that we didn't think we'd get it.
0: That was the one because we were in the middle of nowhere. And I was like, all right, the streak ends today. And then with like 20 minutes left, a girl walked in.
14: Well, remember, it was a friend listening to the show and called the girl and said, you have to go. She lived
0: and she walked in. She really didn't know
14: us. She didn't know who we were, what was going on.
0: But to be fair, we were out in the middle of the desert when we did that. It is a really amazing thing we got a good, great crowd here today.
14: Yeah.
0: But, like, we're not that far from Lexington now. But when we go to these little tiny towns, remember Perry, Iowa?
14: Oh,
0: Shannon,
14: my goodness.
0: We had 5 or 6 people show up in that little town.
16: I forget that place. Was it
0: Tripoli?
16: Was that another place we went to? Tripoli?
0: Tripoli,
16: for that little bowling alley.
0: And we had a guy show up there, who drove down for it.
16: Yeah.
14: It's been insane. I had no doubt there were going to be people here. You know, a lot of us grew up when Channel 7 here in Evansville carried the Kentucky games on tape delay. After the local news, they carried the UK games on tape delay. So there was a lot of UK fans around here because that's the only game we got to watch.
0: But you feel good about Springfield, Missouri. You're telling me I don't need to worry about it.
14: We are locked in. We're locked in with Springfield, Missouri.
0: Well, I mean, but you think somebody will come.
14: Oh, yeah.
0: And you know we're going to be allowed in there.
14: Yes. Yeah, I've had a bunch of people say, where are you going to be? Make sure you let me know if I want to go.
0: Drew, some sad news. Otega Owe, in an exhibition game last night, went down with a non-contact injury. It had all the makings and looking of an Achilles. He basically had to limp off the court with teammates' help. I hate it for him because I think that, like, I don't know if he was going to make the team. Probably wasn't going to be in the G League, but probably would have been one of those players who might bounce back and forth and now out for the year.
13: Yeah, awful. That's the speculation around there. There's not been any official word yet. But to happen in overtime of a preseason game that doesn't
0: even
13: matter.
0: Oh, I didn't even know it was in overtime.
13: Yeah.
0: Oh, that's brutal.
14: Wow.
13: And you know, he played pretty well, too. I think he had like 8 points, played pretty good minutes. So, big hit to his NBA career.
0: Hope
13: he's okay.
0: He's the kind of guy that I could have seen Mario, the Thunder, just the way they do stuff, going, hey, maybe this is an energy guy that comes
14: cool
0: in
14: guy.
0: For a couple minutes. I hate it for him because that was watching him go off. It does not look like a dude who's going to be able to play.
17: Yeah, and it's tough because it's his style of play. He relies so much on athleticism. He likes to, you know, get downhill, you know, finish around the basket. You know, an Achilles is, that's a serious injury.
0: I can't think of a player who an Achilles would, I mean, you're going to be out with an Achilles regardless, but now I'm just thinking about the recovery.
17: Yeah.
0: There's very few players who athleticism is more their strength than Ortega, the ability to be explosive, and I hope he's able to build that back. I mean, it's a lot easier to come back from that stuff now than
17: he
0: used to be.
17: He's young. He's
0: and
17: young
0: he is
17: too.
0: Young. That's true. That helps a lot. But, you know, like Durant came back. He's not been the same since he came back.
17: Yeah.
0: But he's old, so maybe that's different. Who's next, Shannon?
18: Ben.
0: Ben. Go ahead, Ben.
19: Hey, this, not to make this a pile on Ryan Day, and this is an I love you butt, Ryan, but yesterday you said the good old days were 30 years ago, and then you complained about the youth on State Street, and you started cussing at inappropriate times. Oh, my grandpa in a nursing home for, like, very similar reasons.
0: You did sound a little grandpa-y a little bit.
20: Oh, man, Lemon.
21: I'm the boomer on the show, no
0: Mario.
21: Doubt about it.
0: Mario, do you think like Ryan's like the oldest person you've ever met?
20: Yes, and no. Sometimes he acts like he's 15, but yeah, he gives some old time insane.
0: You two, I will say, you two, and I was thinking about that watching those videos this morning. I was waiting for you all to get there. You two could have like your own little like father-son show. Like watching you two go pick up that car yesterday. You know, Paul Miller. Like you two are just an interesting duo. Mario just looks at you and laughs constantly.
14: I look at him at like he's my son. I teach you about life.
0: Yeah, go ahead.
19: I noticed that Oklahoma played Georgia and Texas the last 2 weeks. So I was like, oh, that's kind of interesting. So I started looking at the rest of our schedule. I didn't realize Florida and Missouri tend the season do the exact same thing. Oklahoma's in there too, but it's kind of like one of those weird scheduling things where we get all these teams coming off playing Georgia and Texas back to back weeks.
0: I didn't notice that, but you're right. So we appreciate the call. I don't know if this is good or bad, but Oklahoma came off Georgia, Texas. When we play Florida, they will have just come off Georgia and Texas, and when we play Missouri, they will have just come off Georgia and Texas. Is that a benefit to us to play these teams after they've had these two very difficult games?
14: I would think it would be, right? You're talking about teams that have both been number one in the country. Then here comes little bitty Kentucky throwing in down. They probably think they're going to roll all over us.
0: I don't know that we're a little bitty.
14: Yeah, that's what they think. They think,
18: they are ranked 15th in the country. So
20: I don't think they think that.
0: Yeah. Drew, do you think that's an advantage to be playing three teams coming after those games?
13: Yeah, those are big emotional games they got to get up for. Also, you're probably just going to get your butt kicked all over the field. You're going to be beat up and bruised. And then you're looking at Kentucky, and even though they're not little Kentucky, that you probably think, I can exhale a little bit here. But no, it could be a third juggernaut you got to face.
0: And I also like the idea. I mean, I kind of like to shatter people's dreams when you play them. I mean, I want you to think about how we have decimated three fan bases with losses. I mean, you start with Texas A&M. I mean, they were ranked in the top 10, had themselves in the playoffs.
14: Oh, yeah.
0: And, like, our win, they kind of knew, oh, we're in trouble.
14: Mm-hmm.
0: South Carolina, they basically gave up on the football program.
14: They were ready to fire the coach immediately.
0: Even though they went and won the next week. And then LSU was like, well, we lost to Ole Miss just because of the emotion of that game. And then you lose. Same thing with Oklahoma. They just beat Texas, the number one team in the country, and their rival. They got to be on cloud nine.
17: There we go again.
0: And, Mario, now we could go break some more hearts. Again, we could, for the fourth straight time, annihilate a fan's willpower to exist.
17: Let's do it. Walk in your trap, take over your trap. You know about that, Ryan, Matt?
14: I have no idea what you just said. I don't think you spoke English.
0: No, I know what you said. We're going to walk in your trap.
20: Take over your
0: and
20: trap.
0: And then we're going to take over your trap.
14: What's your what's a trap?
13: That's what Ty used to always say on the basketball team.
0: Yeah, that's we used to say that in basketball. We would say we're going to walk in your trap, take over your trap.
14: Yeah.
0: Trap's like a house.
14: Okay, now I get it now. What did he say, trap? I didn't know that was a correlation there.
20: Oh, man.
14: Boomer Radio.
0: Who's next?
14: I'm walking your trap. I'm going to take your trap.
0: Connor, I was surprised you were at my trap on time this morning, by the way. Connor, go ahead.
1: Hey, guys. Thanks for taking my call. Goose Givens had an autograph signing at a local, it was like a Sooner restaurant right near the football stadium. I didn't know if y'all had a pregame spot yet, but I don't know if there's a way to, I can't remember the name of the place, but it is on the same street as the football stadium, so maybe that would be a good spot. But yeah, the game on Saturday.
0: Go ahead. No, go ahead.
1: Oh, sorry. The game on Saturday, Joe Buck for it. I was a freshman at UK when we stormed the field. Matt Rourke, a quarterback at Tennessee. And, you know, this past Saturday, there was a different feeling there. And I think it was, you know, just the fact that there's promise here. And there's promise in this team and there's promise in this program. And I think that was that's what kind of gave it a little more edge this past
0: season. I agree completely. This the difference, and I appreciate the call, the difference in the field storm Saturday. We've had other field storms. We've had other good field storms. Okay? The difference with this is, Drew, it felt like the start of something. It felt like it wasn't just this crazy thing happened and let's soak every emotion up of it. It felt like this crazy thing happened and this is going to keep happening and I can't wait. That's how I read it.
13: Yeah, beating LSU sparked the party, but the party was about we got a football coach and a football program. However the rest of the season goes, I just about everybody in the fan base says we got our guy. I mean, I don't want to lose out, but if it went south from here, I don't think anybody's going to be like, eh, Will Stein. No, we're pretty firm on Will Stein now and excited about what can be built here.
0: That's true. All right, Drew, I will let you go. Thank you very much. Appreciate it. We will see you. I'm sorry you're not on the trip. I am. We miss you, man.
21: Yeah.
0: Oh, you're saying you might still end up on the trip?
21: Here we go.
13: I'm not a firm no.
14: Wow.
0: All right, there's an RV headed to Tulsa tomorrow that I'd love to see you jump on. If you show up in Tulsa Thursday night, I'd be happy. Hey, BB,
13: yeah, you guys have fun.
0: 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We'll take a break here at Cambridge in Evansville in front of a ton of UK fans. 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
25: WKYH. Forecast calling for partly cloudy skies today with high temperatures in the lower 80s. A chance of showers and thunderstorms tonight. Overnight lows in the upper 60s. Thursday mostly cloudy with a chance of showers and thunderstorms with highs in the upper 70s. The outlook for Friday, partly cloudy. Showers likely with highs in the mid 70s. That's the forecast from Classic Hits 99.3 WKYH.
26: I took my roof off at the red light. Trap, trap, trap, trap, trap, trap.
0: Appreciate the call. Shannon, you just watched that video I sent you, the woman, the council candidate great. From last night.
27: Yeah.
0: That's one of the craziest videos I've ever seen. And for people who say, Matt, you only put stuff out making fun of Republicans, she had a big D next to her name.
27: She made Kristen Powers look normal.
0: I mean, she had to be drunk, right?
27: Yeah, she's definitely drunk.
21: I can't wait to see it now. If she tops Kristen Powers, it's got to be
0: Shannon, she tops Kristen Powers,
27: oh,
0: right?
27: 100%, yeah. And the moderator is just so normal and calm and just acts like everything's, you know.
0: I mean, at the end, they literally say to her, what's your last message to voters? And she said, we have guns, too.
27: And then it has a really weird stare into the camera for like 10 seconds.
0: She stared.
27: For like 10 seconds.
0: It's the most bizarre video, and it's in Fayette County, Indiana, wherever that is.
21: I said it was Connersville, possibly, is where it is.
0: I got you. By the way, you all told me at the break that when we came back in, you would clap. It was dead silent.
21: There we go.
27: Come on.
0: There we go. Much better. There we go. I like it. There's Evansville. I knew they would show up. 859-280-2287. One person writes, Matt, if we win this week, where will we be ranked? Depends on what happens in the other games.
21: Top 10?
0: There'd have to be some people get upset for that to happen. And there aren't I don't think there's a ton of – are there a lot of ranked games this week? I haven't even really looked at the schedule of the other teams yet.
21: I haven't looked much either.
0: You got Ohio State, Indiana, Mississippi State, LSU, but Mississippi State's ranked. Alabama, Tennessee. So if Alabama wins, we could probably pass Tennessee. Missouri, Ole Miss. There's a lot of top 10 games. Missouri, Ole Miss. Chances are the loser of that game we might pass.
21: True.
0: If we were to win.
21: That's two spots.
0: Yeah, so then if there's any upset, you're looking at maybe 11? We could get up to 11 or 12, maybe.
21: And then you are thick in the conversation then for playoffs. You get that win.
0: Yeah, if you're just talking about who we need to root for, Florida plays Texas. Be nice if Florida won.
21: Yeah.
0: Mississippi State plays LSU. We want LSU to win. Mm-hmm. Alabama plays Tennessee. We play them both. So I think we probably want Alabama to win.
21: Where is Tennessee ranked right now?
0: 14th.
21: Okay.
0: Missouri plays Ole Miss. We want Missouri to win because we play them. So those are games we basically want everybody we play to win, even Louisville, although it pains me to say it. No? You don't want Louisville to win? Well, that's a big deal, though, for Louisville. Like, a Louisville team that was 8-3 coming into our game and we beat them is a lot better than a Louisville team that's 6-5 and we beat them. Like, that would not be great for us.
21: Carry a lot of weight if they come in still riding pretty high.
0: But they've already lost enough games that I don't think it's going to be a huge thing. We have not talked about yet, and I do want to mention, the football recruiting impact from the game on Saturday. I mean, we had multiple big-time recruits storming the field. All right. There have been a number of guys. We've gotten at least one player projected to us that was not projected. There's a wide receiver, I think, a four-star that's committed to Vanderbilt that now says might end up coming to Kentucky. There's a guy who was committed to Louisville from the city of Louisville who just decommitted, and Will Stein just started following him this morning. I mean, I think the recruiting impacts of what happened Saturday, Ryan, could last for a long time.
21: And we talk about Will Stein and his cojones are going it for two in overtime. How about his cojones inviting all these top recruits to the Alabama game, to the LSU game? Like, he wants them to these high-profile games thinking they're going to get to appreciate what Kentucky football is all about, and it worked.
0: And that could have backfired.
21: But it worked. That's why he's got the big cojones.
0: You saw, Mario, when we were on the field before the game, all those recruits and how hyped they were just watching the pregame. I mean, like, all those – they bring the recruits out on the field during the warm-ups, and those guys were – into it.
3: They stormed, man. I'm not even like a crazy football guy, like, but that was arguably the best game that I've been to. And I know for the recruits, I know it was special for them. Like,
21: they had to feel it too.
3: They had to, man. They had to.
0: How could you not? By the way, shout out to Wyatt Morgan, who his grandfather's here. He won the Johnny Belcher Sportsmanship Award. And I don't give shout-outs, but he was very nice, and he showed me a picture of his grandson. And where is that you? The reason he looked like me at that age. That's exactly why I'm giving the shout-out. Who's up next?
27: James.
0: James. Go ahead, James.
5: Hey, guys. Listen, this is James from Springfield, Missouri. And don't worry about the streak. It will continue. Cause
0: all right. I like that. James is going to be there. Streak.
5: And I can already tell you, dude, there's a bunch of UK fans in Springfield, Missouri.
21: Oh, that's what I keep.
0: So, were you excited when we said we were coming to Springfield? You're like, I live there.
5: Oh, as soon as I heard it, me and my son was texting each other and said, "Oh, we're definitely going, no doubt."
0: Good, good. I'm glad. Where do we eat when we're there?
5: And I'm from, and Ryan, I'm looking forward to seeing you because we're from Henderson, Kentucky originally, and I used to watch you on the news, man.
0: Where do we go eat? We're gonna get in tonight. It's gonna be dinner time. Where do we go?
5: Yeah, it depends on what part of town you're staying in. That's the big deal.
0: The part with the best food. Where do I go?
5: Fast food?
0: All right, man. You're not going to be. I appreciate it. I will see you tomorrow and looking forward to it. He might not be the food critic I need for this. I heard cashew chicken. That's what people told me.
21: Well, at that time, we got our spot for tonight then. Cashew chicken.
3: What is cashew chicken?
0: It's chicken with cashew.
3: Huh.
27: You never have Chinese food before?
0: You ever had Chinese food?
3: No, I have, yes.
0: Okay.
27: It's very common in Chinese.
0: Maybe we'll just drop you off at Wendy's. All right. DraftKings, go to DraftKings.com, promo code KSR. The Dodgers, bet $5, you get up to $150 in bonus bets. The Dodgers consider benching Shohei Ohtani, but decided not to. Do they win tonight?
21: They're down 2-0 to the Brewers, but they win tonight. It's back in Los Angeles. I think Blake Snell's throwing
3: tonight. I'm trusting his judgment. I'm going whatever Ryan says, I'm going
0: he
3: with.
0: He said the Dodgers. I'll take the Dodgers. Shannon.
27: Yeah, I'll take the Dodgers, get one here.
0: All right, thank you to Cambridge for hosting us. Great golf course here in Evansville. We appreciate it. Paul Miller Ford, Alumni Hall, and Gary C. Johnson. We are going to head to Mount Vernon, stop and do Matt and Byron, and then head to Springfield, Missouri. Thank you all. We will see you later on the road to Norman, Oklahoma. This has been Kentucky Sports Radio.

0: Stay up to date with all things University of Kentucky on Kentucky Sports Radio with Matt Jones, presented on WKYH by the Dairy Queen of Paintsville. Hot eats, cool treats. That's the Dairy Queen of Paintsville.
1: This is Kentucky Farm Bureaus across Kentucky. KFB Vice President Shane Wiseman serves as the resolution chair for the state. He expects data centers will be a top issue this year, but while many oppose the facilities, they recognize private property rights.
2: You know, on the same note, I think the gist of Farm Bureau, we want to preserve as much prime farmland and agriculture as we possibly can. I mean, that's the whole idea of the farmland transition, you know. We don't want to see it get developed and be that developed with a data center or solar or anything like that.
1: Wiseman says state and federal programs have been enacted to preserve farmland, but he says the dollars don't match up.
2: It's still hard to compete with the kind of prices that they're offering some of these farmers per acre for their land to put these solar panels or data centers on.
1: The resolutions committee will meet later this year and review proposals from all across the Commonwealth. This is Across Kentucky.
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4: Fox News, I'm CJ Papapote. Leo is walking and eating. Doctors say his post-operative tests are normal after yesterday's lung cancer surgery. Inflation up. The consumer price index for the year ending in September rising 3.7%. Core CPI for the year rising 2.6%.
5: The Federal Reserve is not going to like this number. It's not going to move them off. Looking at the debate of a rate hike. Now, we might not see a rate hike in this next meeting, but the debate is still going to be there.
4: Fox's Edward Lawrence, President Trump in rural Arizona.
6: He's going to be able to connect with voters in three different states. Yes, Arizona, but also Nevada and California. You know, this is all part of a broader White House strategy. The president's campaign team is spending time, money, and resources in smaller communities trying to bring out support the people that have been with the president now for several years.
4: That is Fox's Mark Meredith in Bullhead City, Arizona. 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
7: Forecast calling for partly cloudy skies today with high temperatures in the lower 80s. A chance of showers and thunderstorms tonight. Overnight lows in the upper 60s. Thursday mostly cloudy with a chance of showers and thunderstorms with highs in the upper 70s. The outlook for Friday, partly cloudy. Showers likely with highs in the mid 70s. That's the forecast from Classic Hits 99.3 WKYH.
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Phil Collins and Genesis getting their first number one with Invisible Touch. Why Edge hates giants, and up next, the newest reason for the in-air movie star altercation. I'll have who and why, allegedly, after the Foo Fighters and their first number one.

0: Classic Hits 99.3 WKYH. The band Yes getting their first number one, and it stayed there for 2 weeks with Owner of a Lonely Heart. Why, at Change Johns, you are not alone. You have us, and thank you for including us in your Wednesday. Well, here's the newest reason for that in-air movie star altercation that happened on that flight from L.A. to New York with actress Selma Blair, company best known for being in Legally Blonde. So she appeared in court late Monday night after that altercation, that flight from L.A. to New York on late Sunday night, allegedly attacking two flight attendants, as well as kicking a Port Authority police officer and then kicking a nurse at the hospital. So her lawyers appearing with her in court late Monday night, posting that $20,000 cash bail bond, say the incident was not an intentional assault. They claim that she missed medications prescribed to her for her multiple sclerosis, as well as had recently fallen and hit her head. Also, she'd been working extensive hours and exhaustive hours in the days before that flight, all of which contributed to the incident, and that coupled with the altitude, resulting in a state of severe confusion and disorientation. End of quote from her attorneys. Well, we'll see what happens. Her next court date coming up in January. But keep in mind, back 10 years ago in 2016, on her flight from Cancun to L.A., another altercation in flight. So we'll see what happens for actress Selma Blair. On a calmer note, remember, we go where you go. If you're going to L.A., New York, or wherever across town, across the state, or maybe doing some hiking, biking, or jogging, in addition to our broadcast here, we have our free mobile app. It's a free download in your app store, either Apple or Android. 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Up next, a 1-2 punch of hits. The first for Blind Melon, after the second for Duran Duran, with Classic Hits 99.3 WKYH.
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10: Forecast calling for partly cloudy skies today with high temperatures in the lower 80s. A chance of showers and thunderstorms tonight. Overnight lows in the upper 60s. Thursday mostly cloudy with a chance of showers and thunderstorms with highs in the upper 70s. The outlook for Friday, partly cloudy, showers likely with highs in the mid 70s. That's the forecast from Classic Hits 99.3 WKYH.
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0: It was one and done for the band Blind Melon when No Rain peaked at number 20. That nickname came from band member Brad Smith's nickname, but he used to describe hippies as Blind Melons. Blind Melon, the band, made up of three guys from Mississippi, a guy from Lafayette, Indiana, home of Purdue University, and a guy from Pennsylvania. They all got together in Los Angeles. Well, why not? Anyway, congratulations to them. My name is Haynes Johns, coming right back with Tom Petty giving us fair warning after we go waltzing with Journey on the way to their highest chart success.
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0: jamming out with Tom Petty and the Heartbreakers as they give us Fair Warning to Not Come Around Here No More, and a song that peaked at number 13. Well, hi, it's Hates Johns on the way. The first hit for Pat Benatar after we go cruising with the band War in their Low Rider. And on the way next hour, even superstars can be shy about other superstars. I'll have one of the biggest and who they're afraid to ask for a collaboration. Coming up.
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4: Forecast calling for partly cloudy skies today with high temperatures in the lower 80s. A chance of showers and thunderstorms tonight. Overnight lows in the upper 60s. Thursday mostly cloudy with a chance of showers and thunderstorms with highs in the upper 70s. The outlook for Friday, partly cloudy. Showers likely with highs in the mid 70s. That's the forecast from Classic Hits 99.3 WKYH.
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1: News. I'm Gianna Gelosi. The president is taking his midterm message on the road again with two stops today, one in Bullhead City, Arizona.
2: The president's campaign team is spending time, money, and resources in smaller communities trying to bring out support the people that have been with the president now for several years. Last night, the president was in Alaska, where he, of course, urged voters to stand by him and the Republican ticket.
1: That's Fox's Mark Meredith, but the president has prices to address ahead of the midterms as higher energy prices drove up inflation in the U.S. in September.
3: It looks like it's accelerating. 0.6 month over month in line with expectations on the headline. 3.7 is what we advance year over year.
1: That is Fox Business Network's Taylor Riggs with the latest consumer price index and cost of living adjustment for people on Social Security. They're going to get about $75 more each month next year. 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

And that's how we met Pat Benatar, her first hit when Heartbreaker peaked at number 23. Well, hi, it's Haynes Johns. And up next, you know, even superstars can be shy about other superstars. I'll have one of the biggest and who they're afraid to ask for a collaboration after U2 and their first top 40 hit.

0: Classic. It's 99.3 WKYH. A sigh of relief from The Cure, because it's Friday, I'm in Love, or even Wednesday. We'll give you a free pass for today. Well, hi, it's Haynes Johns, and even superstars can be shy about other superstars. One of the biggest superstars, nervous about asking another for collaboration. Sir Paul McCartney nervous about asking to work with Bob Dylan. That's right. He's already worked with artists like Stevie Wonder, Michael Jackson, and Rihanna, but Paul McCartney says, you know, I get asked who I want to collaborate with, and I always think Bob Dylan, but I'm too nervous to ask him, to call him and ask him to collaborate on something. They first met back in the 1960s, and he says, I really don't know him that well. I've just met him a couple of times, so I'm a little nervous about approaching him. You know, some people say it's easy, but you know, it's really not that easy to just call somebody up and start an impromptu conversation. The last time he saw Bob Dylan was back in 2016, the music festival Desert Trip in Indio, California, near Palm Springs. He said someone on my team said Bob wanted to ask me to say hello, so I popped into his private tent backstage, and it was just him and me in this massive big tent, and he was very complimentary. And I said, you know, Bob, I love what you do. I think you're great. I love your music. I love your songs. So, and Paul McCartney says Bob Dylan was highly influential on the Beatles as they were forming. Before they even hit it big, they would often listen to Bob Dylan's records at home before they hit it big as a band. So they met him for the first time in New York City when they were on their first trip here to the States back in 1964. He stopped by their hotel room. So there you go, Bob Dylan and Paul McCartney. Hopefully a collaboration very soon in the offing, now that Paul McCartney's mentioned that when he talked with Amy Poehler. Up next, we say goodbye to Supertramp after we shake things up with the Cars and their first top five hit with Classic Hits 99.3 WKYH.
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3: WKYH. Forecast calling for partly cloudy skies today with high temperatures in the lower 80s. A chance of showers and thunderstorms tonight. Overnight lows in the upper 60s. Thursday mostly cloudy with a chance of showers and thunderstorms with highs in the upper 70s. The outlook for Friday, partly cloudy, showers likely with highs in the mid 70s. That's the forecast from Classic Hits 99.3 WKYH.
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0: Supertramp with Goodbye Stranger that peaked at number 15, one of four hits from their most successful album, Breakfast in America. Well, hi, it's Haynes Johns. Up next, Back to the Beginning, the first hits for Queen and Def Leppard.
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0: The first hit for Freddie Mercury and Queen with Killer Queen that peaked at number 12. Well, hi, it's Haynes Johns. Up next, another first. The first top 10 hit for Loverboy after we kick things off with Billy Idol. And all the way next hour, get ready for me to really mess with your mind. I'll have the pivotal event and how it gripped everyone's attention around the world. Coming up.
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5: Forecast calling for partly cloudy skies today with high temperatures in the lower 80s. A chance of showers and thunderstorms tonight. Overnight lows in the upper 60s. Thursday mostly cloudy with a chance of showers and thunderstorms with highs in the upper 70s. The outlook for Friday, partly cloudy, showers likely with highs in the mid 70s. That's the forecast from Classic Hits 99.3 WKYH.
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1: News. I'm Tom Graham. President Trump continues his campaign blitz as the November midterms draw near. He's holding events today in Arizona and Montana after a stop last night in Alaska. Fox's Aisha Hosni.
2: There are plenty of candidates out there that do want the president's help. Last night, Trump stopped for Alaska Senator Dan Sullivan, who faces Democrat challenger Mary Peltola in what is essentially now a toss-up race. The president confident in his ability to rally voters.
1: Many Democrats feeling confident they could retake the majority in the House and Senate. A civil suit against a popular social media influencer has now been dropped.
3: 20-year-old Brayden Peters, known as Clavicular, was charged in September with rape, drugging someone for sexual intercourse, and procuring alcohol for an underage person. The charges stemmed from an alleged incident last year at his parents' home in Massachusetts.
1: Fox's Tanya J. Powers. 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

Loverboy with their highest chart success and their first top 10 hit when Lovin' Every Minute of It peaked at number 9. Well, hi, it's Haynes Johns, and up next, get ready for me to really mess with your mind. I'll have a pivotal event and how it gripped everyone's attention around the world

0: Classic Hits 99.3 WKYH. David Lee Roth and Van Halen getting their first number one, and it stayed there for 5 weeks with Jump. Well, hi, it's Haynes Johns. Get ready for me to really mess with your mind. A pivotal event happened on this date back in 1987. Baby Jessica gripping the attention around the world when she fell down that well in her aunt's backyard in Midland, Texas, trapped without food or water for 58 hours before finally being pulled out safely, thankfully. She was 18 months old when she fell down that well, and she says, yeah, after that happened, I was picked on by other kids because of that, but most people are kind and think what happened was an amazing miracle, which I agree. So she now has children of her own, two children, and even grandchildren of her own with her husband, Danny Morales. Now, he's 11 years older than her. He says, I remember watching that on TV. I was 13 at the time and just thought, wow, little did they know, fast forward, they would meet and get married. But when it happened, she was playing in the backyard with four other friends and she fell down that well. Now, family and friends insist that hole had been covered, but you know, it's kids, so what are you going to do? Anyway, so her mom, Reba, ran inside, called the police. She said they were there within 3 minutes, but it felt like a lifetime. People around the world watching around the clock as hundreds of paramedics, rescuers, drilling experts, contractors worked to get her out of there. And they didn't even know how far she had fallen. When they first got there, they called her name three or four times, didn't hear anything until they finally got a cry in response. And they found out how far she had fallen when they put a flashlight on a tape and lower that down before they realize, wow, it's 22 feet down. So they worked and they finally got her out. But yeah, she has her own two children and grandchildren. And she says, yeah, I don't remember any of that. I didn't even know about it until, you know, I watched it on Rescue 911 when I was like 4 or 5 years old. She says, yeah, it shook me up. But other than that, I just don't remember it. It affected people a different way, but it didn't really affect me because I don't remember it. Wow, baby Jessica. Coming up next for us, it's First and Final. The first hit for Toto, then the final hit for The Clash. 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
11: WKYH. Forecast calling for partly cloudy skies today with high temperatures in the lower 80s. A chance of showers and thunderstorms tonight. Overnight lows in the upper 60s. Thursday mostly cloudy with a chance of showers and thunderstorms with highs in the upper 70s. The outlook for Friday, partly cloudy, showers likely with highs in the mid 70s. That's the forecast from Classic Hits 99.3 WKYH.
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0: The final hit for The Clash with Should I Stay or Should I Go? A self-fulfilling prophecy, I guess. Well, hi, it's Haynes Johns. Happy Wednesday to you and happy birthday today to John Dean, one of the liars in Nixon's Watergate scandal. He turns 88 years young today. Designer Ralph Lauren turning 87. Musician Cliff Richard, Devil Woman and We Don't Talk Anymore. He turns 86. Justin Hayward of the Moody Blues turning 80. Greg Evigan, actor from BJ and the Bear as well as My Two Dads. He turns 73. What happened to him? Thomas Dolby, as in She Blinded Me with Science. He turns 68. Usher, real first name is Raymond. Raymond Usher, the singer and rapper, turns 48. Ben Whishaw, he's the new Q, taking over for Desmond Llewellyn in the James Bond franchise. He turns 46. Max Terria, from SEAL Team as well as Fire Country, turns 38. And Jared Goff, the quarterback for the Detroit Lions, turns 42. If it's your birthday or anniversary, we wish you the best. Up next, a 1-2 punch of hits. The first hit for Smash Mouth after the biggest hit for Night Ranger.
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2: 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Music mogul Larry Mestel just paid somewhere between 25 and 50 million bucks for a 50% share in the music library of the mighty Daryl Hall and John Oates. It was just last year that this guy paid Courtney Love 50 million bucks for a 25% share in the Nirvana catalog. Well, it pays to be a good songwriter. Also, I guess pays to have a lot of bucks you can throw around, eh? Here's Hall & Oates' Family Man on today's Absolutely 80s Spotlight.

0: And that's how we met Smash Mouth. Their first hit when their debut single, Walkin' on the Sun, peaked at number 2, blocked at number 1 by Savage Garden, Truly, Madly, Deeply. Not to worry, Smash Mouth would later get their first number 1 with All Star, and number 1 for 5 weeks at that. My name is Haynes Johns. Thank you for letting me be a part of your day. I hope the rest of your Wednesday goes smoothly. Keep it here, because you've got lots more of your favorites on the way to sing along with, and I'll be back again tomorrow. But let's make today a true wellness Wednesday. Take a note from the Pope. He got some preoperative tests with his annual checkup, and that's how they were able to discover his lung cancer in the early stage. So it's so much easier to treat things on the front end than in the middle or the back end. So please make sure you get your regular mammograms, your colonoscopy, your prostate exam, your annual physical. Stay on top of your health to live your longest, happiest, healthiest life. Coming up, Fleetwood Mac with their first top 10 hit after Genesis and their first top 15 hit.
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7: Forecast calling for partly cloudy skies today with high temperatures in the lower 80s. A chance of showers and thunderstorms tonight. Overnight lows in the upper 60s. Thursday mostly cloudy with a chance of showers and thunderstorms with highs in the upper 70s. The outlook for Friday, partly cloudy, showers likely with highs in the mid 70s. That's the forecast from Classic Hits 99.3 WKYH.
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1: I'm John Saucier. President Trump is facing backlash from both parties for his plan to buy diesel fuel from Russia. Iowa Representative and Republican Senate candidate Ashley Hinson tells Fox Business that she's skeptical of the deal.
2: It's harvest season here in Iowa. Our farmers are going through a lot of diesel. Yeah. We have to get those prices down. I'm just not sure we need to deal with Russia to get that done.
1: President Trump has defended his plan as the right choice for the American people. Federal officials searching the home of Minnesota Congresswoman Ilhan Omar, part of a criminal investigation. House Majority Whip Tom Emmer, also on Fox Business.
3: Judge Pirro has told us there is an ongoing investigation. I look forward to hearing more. I can tell you that the people that I represent at home, they believe it's high time that Ilhan Omar and others be held accountable for breaking the law.
1: Congresswoman Omar has not been charged with a crime and denies any wrongdoing. 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
4: Forecast calling for partly cloudy skies today with high temperatures in the lower 80s. A chance of showers and thunderstorms tonight. Overnight lows in the upper 60s. Thursday mostly cloudy with a chance of showers and thunderstorms with highs in the upper 70s. The outlook for Friday, partly cloudy, showers likely with highs in the mid 70s. That's the forecast from Classic Hits 99.3 WKYH.
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It is so hard to believe that that album turns 50 years old in February of next year. Go Your Own Way, so popular during the year of 1977. There were four hit singles on there, including that, the first one, Go Your Own Way. Do you remember the other ones? It was In Order, Dreams, Don't Stop, and You Make Lovin' Fun. Billy Joel's coming your way in a bit, and here comes Aerosmith as we do the cruise for Wednesday. Hang with us. And by the way, don't forget Aerosmith's doing a couple of concerts October 29, November 1st at the Hollywood Bowl.

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3: Forecast calling for partly cloudy skies today with high temperatures in the lower 80s. A chance of showers and thunderstorms tonight. Overnight lows in the upper 60s. Thursday mostly cloudy with a chance of showers and thunderstorms with highs in the upper 70s. The outlook for Friday, partly cloudy, showers likely with highs in the mid 70s. That's the forecast from Classic Hits 99.3 WKYH.
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0: Three Doors Down and Kryptonite is on what I hope is your favorite radio station. We're doing the cruise for Wednesday, and I'm Ken Cocker. Won't be too long. We're going to play a great song for you by Tom Petty and the Heartbreakers, and around the corner, U2. By the way, U2 has a new album out this fall, and on it, the great Dolly Parton duets with Bono on a song called Torn, so you're definitely going to want to check out certainly that song, if not that album.
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0: Tom Petty and the Heartbreakers, and Ken Cocker playing the Eagles with the title track from their album that came out in December of 1976. That's on the way here in a bit. While we had the chance, though, I thought a look-see at music headlines would be in order. And so as soon as I find it on the computer, we'll have it for you. Cheap Trick's Rick Nielsen is going to auction off his legendary guitar collection through Julian's Auctions on October the 24th. Santana has announced another long residency in 2027 at Mandalay Bay in Las Vegas. Rod Stewart has confirmed he will retire from touring after his final shows being held in 2027, March through September. And Nirvana recently received the Video Vanguard Lifetime Achievement Award at the MTV VMAs. That was a couple of weeks ago. And there's a look at the music headlines today.
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4: Forecast calling for partly cloudy skies today with high temperatures in the lower 80s. A chance of showers and thunderstorms tonight. Overnight lows in the upper 60s. Thursday mostly cloudy with a chance of showers and thunderstorms with highs in the upper 70s. The outlook for Friday, partly cloudy, showers likely with highs in the mid 70s. That's the forecast from Classic Hits 99.3 WKYH.
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1: Fox News, I'm Carmen Roberts. President Trump pours on his red state blitz as he tries to rally support for Republicans in the midterms. He was in Alaska last night.
2: And he told voters last night at the rally that he believes the only way the GOP is going to have a chance in 3 weeks is that he puts himself front and center.
1: Fox's Mark Meredith. The president's in Arizona and Montana today, and several polls show Democrats stand a good chance of retaking control of the House. Gas prices drove inflation higher last month.
3: The U.S. inflation rate still accelerated in September. The consumer price index was up 3.7% from a year ago. The Labor Department says the prices for computer chips and electronics are also up.
1: Fox's Jared Halperin at the White House. But next year's Social Security COLA won't keep up with current inflation. The administration says it will be 3.6%. 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

I'll let the good times roll. That's the Cars, led by Rick Ocasek and many others over the years, including Benjamin Orr. Both Orr and Rick Ocasek gone now, sadly, but they leave a great legacy of music for us, no doubt about that. Evanescence is going to come your way in a bit. And later on this hour, we're going to take a look at the Born on Dates of the Lates and Greats. Right now, it's Huey Lewis and the News as we do the Wednesday Cruise.

0: That's Evanescence, and it's Ken Cocker on a Wednesday cruise. 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One of my favorite bands in the early 80s, just because they were so much fun to listen to, was Boy George and the Culture Club. We got a great song by them. And their most famous one, probably, Karma Chameleon's right around the corner. 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
11: Forecast calling for partly cloudy skies today with high temperatures in the lower 80s. A chance of showers and thunderstorms tonight. Overnight lows in the upper 60s. Thursday mostly cloudy with a chance of showers and thunderstorms with highs in the upper 70s. The outlook for Friday, partly cloudy, showers likely with highs in the mid 70s. That's the forecast from Classic Hits 99.3 WKYH.
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0: That was from the first James Bond movie to star Roger Moore in 1973. Remember who else was in that movie? Jane Seymour. She was the Bond girl. And Yaphet Kotto, one of my all-time favorite actors. He played the bad guy, Mr. Big, as I recall. Live and Let Die. Rock and Roll Hall of Famer George Michael is coming your way in just a bit. And some vintage REO Speedwagon as well.
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2: Western Kentucky's back in action tonight in Texas as they take on Sam Houston. Hilltoppers are 2-4 on the year and 1-1 in Conference USA play. Sam Houston is 1-4 on the season. Saturday, 15th-ranked Kentucky will head to Oklahoma. They'll take on the Sooners. The Wildcats are 5-1 of the year, 3-1 in the SEC. Oklahoma's 3-2 overall and 1-1 in conference play. Louisville Cardinals on the road this week. They'll travel to New York to play Syracuse. The Cardinals are 3-3 on the year, 2-2 in ACC play. Syracuse is 0-3 in the conference. Eastern Kentucky is on this road this week. They'll play at Tennessee Tech. Cardinals are 2-4. Tennessee Tech is 5-1.
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0: Time for Me to Fly. That's from the album. You can tune a piano, but you can't tune a fish. One of my all-time favorite titles, REO Speedwagon. And this is Ken Cocker. How about we take a look at the Born on Dates of the Lates and Greats for today. John Dean, he was part of Richard Nixon's inner circle. He was eventually fired, you may remember, is celebrating birthday number 88 today. Ralph Lauren, the designer, is 87. Pat Finley, she was Bob Newhart's sister on his 70s show. And also she played Twinks on Mary Tyler Moore. She is 86 this day. Justin Hayward of the Moody Blues is celebrating birthday number 78. Harry Anderson, he was the judge, remember, in Night Court. Born in 1952 and died in 2018. He appeared on Cheers quite a bit as well. Actor Greg Evigan in BJ and the Bear, My Two Dads, and many others over the years. He's 73. And Natalie Maines from the Dixie Chicks, now known as the Chicks, is 52. And there's a look at the Born on Dates of the Lates and Greats today.
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4: Forecast calling for partly cloudy skies today with high temperatures in the lower 80s. A chance of showers and thunderstorms tonight. Overnight lows in the upper 60s. Thursday mostly cloudy with a chance of showers and thunderstorms with highs in the upper 70s. The outlook for Friday, partly cloudy. Showers likely with highs in the mid 70s. That's the forecast from Classic Hits 99.3 WKYH.
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1: Fox News, I'm John Saucier. The Lindsay Clancy trial, the Massachusetts mom who killed her three kids, ended in a mistrial last month. The jury couldn't unanimously agree that she wasn't criminally responsible due to postpartum psychosis. Well, on the Fox News channel, that holdout juror, Michael Desronville, says he had no reasonable doubt, describing Clancy's actions as methodical based on what he saw in the courtroom.
2: The thought process that goes behind and to fulfill the commitment of doing that.
1: The full interview will be on Fox and Friends tomorrow morning, 8 a.m. Eastern, and on Outnumbered at noon. The Justice Department says it's charged more than 70 people and almost $500 million in fraud, part of a crackdown on tax fraud. The Social Security Administration Commissioner is Frank Bisignano.
3: Enforcement of the tax laws is critical to ensuring fairness in our tax system.
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5: With a look at news, I'm Olivia Ross. A missing hiker was safely rescued Tuesday morning following a challenging operation in Morgan County. Wolf County Search and Rescue says it was called around 1:30 a.m. to assist Morgan County rescuers who had located a female hiker who had been missing since midday Monday. Due to difficult terrain, crews requested a specialized high-angle rescue to bring the hiker out safely. Wolf County rescuers set up a rope system to extract the hiker and three Morgan County rescue team members from a 100-foot terraced cliff. The operation involved multiple lowering and raising cycles and was completed around 6 a.m. Wolf County Search and Rescue praised the teamwork between the agencies, emphasizing that responder and victim safety remain the top priority. Students at Paintsville High School have completed the first design for this year's Paint the Plow program through the Kentucky Transportation Cabinet's District 12. The district announced the design's completion on social media, praising students for their work and the message behind their artwork. The Paint the Plow program features student-designed artwork on snow plows, helping bring creativity and school pride to winter road maintenance. District 12 says Paintsville High School completed its design in record time, with more designs expected as the program continues. Former Kentucky Agriculture Commissioner Billy Ray Smith has died. The current commissioner, Jonathan Schell, shared words on his passing yesterday. Smith was the Commonwealth's first two-term agricultural commissioner, serving from 1996 to 2003. He is remembered for helping to launch Kentucky's Farm and House Safety Program. With news brought to you by Martin County Royal Health Clinic, I'm Olivia Ross.
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8: Now a look at the weather forecast here on WKYH. Tonight we have a chance of showers and storms, lows in the upper 60s. Thursday, we have showers likely early, becoming partly cloudy with a high around 82. Thursday night, we have partly cloudy, lows in the upper 60s. And Friday, we have partly sunny with a chance of showers, highs in the mid-70s, but falling throughout the day. And that's a look at your forecast here on Classic Hits 99.3 WKYH.
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The great John Fogerty in the CCR down on the Kona. We're going to play some Lifehouse for you here in a little bit. We got Hart coming up as well. By the way, Hart has a brand new album that's going to be due out before the end of the year. Meanwhile, it's back to the 1980s. This guy was very big in that decade. John Waite and Missing You.

0: That's Lifehouse. It's Ken Cocker. Hey, did you hear about the CMA tribute to Dolly Parton? Comes up a week from tonight on ABC. It's going to feature a stellar lineup of folks. So let's see who's going to be there. Reba McEntire, Carrie Underwood, Lainey Wilson, Vince Gill, Ella Langley is going to be there, Kelsey Ballerini, Kristen Bell, Kristen Chenoweth, Lady A, Little Big Town, Darius Rucker, Amy Grant, Kimberly Williams Paisley, and others. Going to be on ABC and Disney Plus. And if you can't catch it then and want to look at it the next day on Hulu, it'll be streamed that Thursday on Hulu. A CMA tribute to Dolly Parton coming up the 21st of October.
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4: Now a look at the weather forecast here on WKYH. Tonight we have a chance of showers and storms, lows in the upper 60s. Thursday we have showers likely early, becoming partly cloudy with a high around 82. Thursday night we have partly cloudy, lows in the upper 60s. And Friday, we have partly sunny with a chance of showers, highs in the mid-70s, but falling throughout the day. And that's a look at your forecast here on Classic Hits 99.3 WKYH.
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0: Yeah, Rod Stewart's first hit as a solo artist after he left Faces in 1971. He has announced his final concert tour. It'll start in March and end in September of next year, 2027. Got some Creed coming up for you from the 80s, Mr. Mister, in a bit. And what else we got lined up? Well, we're going to take a look at milestones and memories as well. So hang with us as we do the cruise for Wednesday.
1: 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Every Friday night, hear all the action with Travis Hughes and Eddie Dixon. From the pregame show to the final whistle, catch all the action of Lawrence County Bulldog football, presented by Webb's Heating and Cooling, and also brought to you in part by Community Trust Bank, Three Rivers Medical Center, Hutch Auto Group, Louisa Drug and Riverview Pharmacy, Giovanni's Pizza of Louisa, First State Bank, and Deja Brew and Sweets 2.
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0: Broken Wings, Mista, Mista. Back to the 1980s on Alan. I'm Ken Cocker. We appreciate you being along as we do the Wednesday cruise. And while we had the opportunity, I thought we would take a look at the milestones and memories for today and see if anything here jogs your memory about something you may remember from back in the day. And let us begin with 1957, the Everly Brothers' Wake Up Little Susie reached number one. On this day in 1962, U.S. spy planes located missile launchers in Cuba that led to the Cuban Missile Crisis. 1964, Martin Luther King named winner of the Nobel Peace Prize. The Beatles finished recording the White Album on this day in 1968. Speaking of the Beatles, in 1971, John Lennon and Yoko Ono appeared on the Dick Cavett Show, and the recordings of that are available for you on YouTube if you want to check it out. 1978, Rescue from Gilligan's Island, a TV movie was aired. I remember watching that. A lot of people did. And in 2007, Keeping Up with the Kardashians premiered on E! That's one I missed. And there's your milestones and memories for today.
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3: Now we'll look at the weather forecast here on WKYH. Tonight we have a chance of showers and storms, lows in the upper 60s. Thursday we have showers likely early, becoming partly cloudy with a high around 82. Thursday night we have partly cloudy, lows in the upper 60s. And Friday we have partly sunny with a chance of showers, highs in the mid 70s, but falling throughout the day. And that's a look at your forecast here on Classic Hits 99.3 WKYH.
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1: Fox News, I'm Tom Rigotti. Pope Leo XIV is now recovering from cancer surgery. Fox's Lauren Green with the latest.
2: He's eating, walking, and even celebrated Mass on his floor. Yesterday, doctors at Gemelli Hospital in Rome removed a lower section of his right lung. Tests confirmed a diagnosis of lung adenocarcinoma, the most common type of lung cancer with the most favorable prognosis.
1: There has been no official prognosis from the Vatican. President Trump is in Bullhead City, Arizona, south of Las Vegas, Nevada, this afternoon to rally support for Republicans ahead of the midterms. That includes Congressman Andy Biggs, who's trying to unseat incumbent Democratic Governor Katie Hobbs. The president calls Biggs a much better candidate.
3: She's a dumb person. You ever see her? She's a dumb person. I know smart people.
1: Trump will rally supporters in Montana tonight. 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
4: Now we'll look at the weather forecast here on WKYH. Tonight we have a chance of showers and storms, lows in the upper 60s. Thursday we have showers likely early, becoming partly cloudy with a high around 82. Thursday night we have partly cloudy, lows in the upper 60s. And Friday we have partly sunny with a chance of showers, highs in the mid 70s, but falling throughout the day. And that's a look at your forecast here on Classic Hits 99.3 WKYH.
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That is their signature song, no doubt about it. The Doobie Brothers. Listen to the music, although, you know, it never made it to number one. The Doobies, through their long career, 53 years, have had only two number ones. One was Blackwater, and the other was What a Fool Believes. Billy Idol's coming up in a bit. And how about we play a little something from back in the day by the Steve Miller Band. Steve out of Milwaukee, Wisconsin. This is Abracadabra.

0: I'm Billy Idol, heading for the Rock and Roll Hall of Fame next month. I'm Ken Cocker here on the cruise for Wednesday. I don't know if you read about this, but on Sunday, I believe it was, Selma Blair, the actress, was arrested on a flight into New York from Los Angeles. And supposedly it was a Delta flight. She attacked the flight attendants. Now, her representatives say that she suffered a medical emergency, and that led to this. So I imagine at some point it'll all be sorted out.
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2: Now we'll look at the weather forecast here on WKYH. Tonight we have a chance of showers and storms, lows in the upper 60s. Thursday we have showers likely early, becoming partly cloudy with a high around 82. Thursday night we have partly cloudy, lows in the upper 60s. And Friday we have partly sunny with a chance of showers, highs in the mid-70s, but falling throughout the day. And that's a look at your forecast here on Classic Hits 99.3 WKYH.
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0: little bit high, a little bit shy. That's Foreigner. They have a acoustic tour lineup. First of all, some dates in Florida. And then they're going to go in the spring to Europe and do some acoustic dates. I don't know if that's going to continue to be a regular thing, but it sounds sort of interesting. Got Lenny Kravitz coming up in a bit and Tears for Fears as well.
1: 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And also brought to you in part by Lawrence County Tourism, Foothills Communications, Appalachian Wireless, Lawrence County Schools, County Concrete, and People's Bank.
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0: Tears for Fears. And I'm Ken Cocker. Bon Jovi already having announced they're going to tour North America next year in 2027. Let's take a look at music headlines. Aerosmith is coming back to the stage with a whole bunch of friends, including Guns N' Roses, on October 29th and November 1st at the Hollywood Bowl. So far, we don't know if they're going to stream that or where it's going to be available to be seen. When we get that info, we'll pass it along. Chicago has announced more than 20 concert dates for 2027. And Def Leppard launches a 45-date North American tour starting in March of next year. And there you have it. That's a look at the music headlines today.
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3: Now a look at the weather forecast here on WKYH. Tonight we have a chance of showers and storms, lows in the upper 60s. Thursday we have showers likely early, becoming partly cloudy with a high around 82. Thursday night we have partly cloudy, lows in the upper 60s. And Friday we have partly sunny with a chance of showers, highs in the mid 70s, but falling throughout the day. And that's a look at your forecast here on Classic Hits 99.3 WKYH.
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1: Fox News, I'm John Saucier. President Trump in Bullhead City, Arizona today to rally support for Republican candidates ahead of next month's midterm elections.
2: We have to be here a long time. We want to make it so it never happens again. They can never destroy. They destroyed our country. They would have, if they had one more year in office, our country would have been, I think, destroyed. It could never have been brought back.
1: The latest Fox News power rankings suggest Democrats are favored to flip control of the House. The Lindsey Clancy trial, a Massachusetts mom who killed her three children, ended in a mistrial last month. The jury failed to deliver a unanimous verdict that she wasn't criminally responsible due to postpartum psychosis. The Fox News Channel holdout juror Michael Disranville says he had no reasonable doubt, describing Clancy's actions as methodical based on what he saw in the courtroom.
3: The thought process that goes behind and to fulfill.
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4: Now we'll look at the weather forecast here on WKYH. Tonight we have a chance of showers and storms, lows in the upper 60s. Thursday we have showers likely early, becoming partly cloudy with a high around 82. Thursday night we have partly cloudy, lows in the upper 60s. And Friday we have partly sunny with a chance of showers, highs in the mid-70s, but falling throughout the day. And that's a look at your forecast here on Classic Hits 99.3 WKYH.
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Hello, guys. It is Reed back here again for you on this Wednesday, a hump day. We've got some good songs lined up for you. We have some Bryan Adams, some Gin Blossom, some Cheap Trick, some Peter Gabriel. But now, up next, here's some Bryan Adams here on WKYA.

0: That was some Gin Blossoms, Till I Hear It From You. Up next, we got a break, but we've got song by Cheap Trick coming up, so stay tuned for that here on WKYH.
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1: Now a look at the weather forecast here on WKYH. Tonight we have a chance of showers and storms, lows in the upper 60s. Thursday we have showers likely early, becoming partly cloudy with a high around 82. Thursday night we have partly cloudy, lows in the upper 60s. And Friday we have partly sunny with a chance of showers, highs in the mid 70s, but falling throughout the day. And that's a look at your forecast here on Classic Hits 99.3 WKYH.
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0: That was Sledgehammer by Peter Gabriel. Up next, we got a break here, but after that break, we have songs by Pete Robert Palmer and Boston. 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

0: That was More Than a Feeling by Boston. We have the Paintsville Recreational Center here from 10 a.m. to 1 p.m. They are hosting a thing for breast cancer awareness with some Halloween fun and yummy treats. It is October 27th, so if you want to have some Halloween fun and yummy treats, go down to the Paintsville Recreational Center at October 27th here on WKYH.
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0: Now a look at the weather forecast here on WKYH. Tonight we have a chance of showers and storms, lows in the upper 60s. Thursday, we have showers likely early, becoming partly cloudy with a high around 82. Thursday night, we have partly cloudy, lows in the upper 60s. And Friday, we have partly sunny with a chance of showers, highs in the mid-70s, but falling throughout the day. And that's a look at your forecast here on Classic Hits 99.3 WKYH.
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